0: United Kingdom highlights the need for Australia to get serious about defence-based security. A group of five men was intercepted, believed to be on their way to RAF base Fairford, which has been used by American forces during the conflict with Iran. Senator Jess Collins says recent incidents here have raised questions about how our personnel would respond.
1: Saw that the RAF base in Darwin was just broken into. We had a joyride. We had one at RAF base Amberley last year as well. Our guards are unarmed, so we outsource them, and then we don't arm them. So all they have is the power of their voice to try and stop attacks.
0: South African police have launched a manhunt after gunmen killed at least 27 people in two mass shootings in Cape Town and Johannesburg. The first incident occurred on Saturday when eight gunmen, armed with assault rifles, stormed a bar west of Johannesburg, killing 17 people and wounding 15 others. Early on Sunday, during a separate shooting at a dining venue just outside Cape Town, gunmen killed 10 people and wounded 11 others. A local police commissioner says it's believed a turf war over illegal mining is behind the attacks. Sydney Airport says it doesn't expect any impact on passengers due to planned strike action. Dozens of work safety officers will walk off the job from 10 o'clock tonight. The airport says contingency arrangements have been put in place. The Commonwealth Bank has wound up its association with the Qantas Frequent Flyer program in preparation for the upcoming changes to credit and debit card surcharges announced by the Reserve Bank of Australia. The changes take effect from Thursday. The CBA has introduced a new in-house reward system called Yellow. The cap on interchange fees paid by Australian businesses to banks for processing credit card fees will reduce from 0.8% to 0.3%, meaning businesses will pay lower fees, but bank revenues will take a hit. And finally, the Australian dollar is buying 70.12 US cents. This is Air National News. In sport, Brisbane Lions hero Chris Fagan says he'll take the next week or so to make up his mind if he'll coach on next year. The triple Brisbane Premiership coach says he's got a lot to weigh up.
2: I just want to take a little bit of time over the next week or so just to think about it. I've been doing it for 10 years now. It's a job that requires a hell of a lot of energy. The responsibility and the pressure is quite relentless. And I just got to work out whether I still want that in my life or I don't.
0: In NRL, Nathan Cleary is recovering after surgery on his broken leg after the Panthers' preliminary final clash with Newcastle. Knights hooker Phoenix Crossland was sent off 4 minutes out from half-time after a hip-drop tackle broke Cleary's leg. Nathan's father and coach, Ivan Cleary, says it was a very emotional night.
3: Yeah, it was a bit hard. I went and saw him at half-time and saw the whole crew were in there, my family, so that was a bit hard. It was a bit emotional, so yeah, but like, show goes on.
0: And Team USA has pulled off one of the great final day comebacks to claim golf's President's Cup. Trailing by 3 points and needing to win 8 of the 12 singles matches, they did just that. Australian Independent Radio News.
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5: To get us over into next hour's Melbourne indie artist Kaya Mercedes. This single from a few months ago has just been re-released on her What Comes Next EP. This is 3 Month Blackout.

That was Melatonin, something new from Brisbane band The Full Creams. That's the first single and the lead track from their Sitting in the Middle of a Field album. This is Prime Rock with Greg Hayward, and in the second hour of the show are this week's finest new Aussie rock releases. Next is the first single for today's new releases from Brisbane storyteller Harley. Off the brand new EP, You're Still the One I'll See at Home. This is Burn.

Up next, a track from Sydney-based four-piece known for their high-energy live shows, Polybius. This latest single's about a challenging time when you keep coming back to a comfortable relationship, even though you know it will not end well. Polybius and Feel Your Love.

Yeah, Isa Pogan, the latest single from New South Wales Central Coast's Kaylin Hogan, inspired by the search for relationships and aligned with Aussie native bee-attracting flower, the Isa Pogan. Next up's Sugar Wife, Perth six-piece and their latest single, Getting Closer.

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2: Next up's a song from the latest album for Melbourne's Something for Kate, The Modern Medieval. The first single released from that album, this is Situation Room.

That was Back on the Road, power pop from Melbourne band Ice Cream Hands. Next up's Melbourne Rockers' Head of Clay with Janie, one the guys released in 2021.

Wow, that was Malachi Grind from the Gold Coast with Into the Night, the first single off their second album, Dystopian Dream. Look out for that one. Next up's a song from Christy Apps from Brisbane with this blues statement released as the title track from her sixth album. This is Take Heed.

That was Take Heed from Christy Apps. Up now to finish this hour, Sydney psych rock band PJ Orr and Bread off the 2024 Wake Me When I'm Thirsty album. I'll be back with Prime Rock Classics after the news.

0: I'm Ron Wilson. New homeowners could be forced to spend up to 46% of their income on mortgage repayments if the RBA hands down another interest rate hike tomorrow. Interest rates are expected to rise to their highest level in almost two decades. Judo Bank is predicting as many as four further rate hikes as the Reserve Bank battles persistently high inflation. Social researcher and demographer Mark McCrindle says the great Australian dream of home ownership appears to be in tatters.
1: Not only do most Australians in this study say that housing affordability is much worse now than it was for the previous generation, 7 in 10 say it's going to get worse into the future. In fact, most say the longer you leave it to buy a home, the worse it's going to get. So certainly Australians believe that we're locked into this housing inaffordability crisis.
0: The Federal Treasurer is preparing to announce a $6 billion improvement in Australia's underlying budget deficit, but exactly how that happened is yet to be revealed. The government has been under pressure over its spending ahead of another expected rate hike from the Reserve Bank. Finance Minister Katie Gallagher says the latest figures will show the government is taking action.
2: The deficit's coming in lower than what we forecast at budget. And again, that's because we're so focused on making sure we do our bit to help with the inflation challenge.
0: Five men have been arrested on terrorism and explosive-related charges following a major incident near RAF Base Fairford at Gloucestershire in the west of England. Bomb disposal experts are currently examining several vehicles near the airbase, which is being used by the US military for strikes against Iran. Dozens of local residents have been evacuated, US military officials confirming they're working closely with UK authorities to monitor the situation, minimise disruption and protect personnel and local residents. President Donald Trump says the five men have been under investigation for some time.
3: Working with Britain, it was an amazing job. We had them under investigation. They were looking to do big damage to our port. And working with the British worked out great.
4: Were they migrants?
3: It may have been Scotland Yard. I don't know. We worked with a lot of them.
0: Latest analysis shows support for a federal one-nation government has overtaken Labor and the Coalition in both New South Wales and Queensland. Pauline Hanson's party recorded a 31% primary vote in New South Wales, ahead of the Albanese Labor government on 30. Senator Hanson now leads Anthony Albanese as preferred Prime Minister in Queensland by a margin of 52% to 48%. $47 million is being spent to boost the prison capacity in New South Wales due to a surge in the number of people being refused bail. The state government's tougher bail laws for domestic violence offenders has seen a record number of people on remand. That includes more than 6,000 as of this month, which is close to half of the state's entire prison population. This week we'll see the unveiling of Brisbane's 2032 Olympic and Paralympic Games emblems. The aim is to depict the cheekiness and vibrancy of Queensland. The emblems will be debuted individually over the next 6 days, starting in Cairns tomorrow. This is Air National News. In sport, Lachie Neal has confirmed he's played his last game for the Brisbane Lions and will leave the club in the off-season. The star midfielder received a frosty reception from the crowd at the MCG and was booed whenever he touched the ball during the grand final win over the Dockers. Knights legend Matthew Johns dissolved into tears after his former side secured its first grand final berth in 25 years. Newcastle defeated Penrith 22-14 in an epic NRL preliminary final with a man down for 44 minutes.
5: I'm so happy for all the fans. All they had to put up for a lot of years to get back to where they are now. And Justin Holbrook's an unbelievable job. But what they did in that second half, it's, you know, and today, even the fantasy getting into the game, nothing was straightforward.
0: In golf, American captain Brant Snedeker has paid tribute to President Donald Trump for helping get his team over the line in the President's Cup.
6: And one last shout out, Donald Trump, President Trump. He told me I was going to bring some energy today for you guys. You guys need it. And I told him if we did this, he gets all the credit. So thank you, President Trump.
0: On the final day, Team USA won 9 of a possible 12 singles matches and halved another one. And the Wallabies have held on with just 11 players in the dying stages Roosters to beat the world champion Springboks 42-38 in Perth. Australian Independent Radio News.
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7: Immediately after Overland off the new Reasons album for Sydney band Spy v Spy are this week's Prime Rock Classics.

Yeah, Don't Be So Reckless from Australian Crawl, released in 1983 on the four-track Semantics EP and later included on the Semantics album release for the international market. This is Prime Rock with Greg Haywood, and this is the Prime Rock Classics. Next up, UK rockers Status Quo with one of the better-known songs from the Whatever You Want album from 1979, reaching number four in the UK and peaking at 22 in this country, the title track, Whatever You Want.

This next one's from another band from the UK. This time, Irish hard rockers Thin Lizzy, with their big hit from the Jailbreak album from 1976, the first single to chart in the US for the band, and the one that saved the band when they were struggling through their first US tour. The boys are back.

That was Real World from the Monster Yourself or Someone Like You album released in 98 by Matchbox 20. Next up in the Pride Rock Classics, Australia's own Little River Band with a track from their third studio album, Diamantina Cocktail, released in 1977. The first single from the album reached number one in Australia and 14 in the US charts with a distinctive bass intro from George McArdle. Help is on its way.

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I Wanna Rock and Roll All Night from US band Kiss. The band's signature tune since its release on Dressed to Kill in 1975. It's been the closing number for almost all of their live shows since then. Come out now, Pat Benatar with her view on love and relationships. Love is a battlefield.

Next up's a song from Russell Morris live concert at the Hamer Hall in Melbourne in July last year. Some great reimagining of Russell's hits with a 50-piece orchestra. Today, one he wrote with Jim Keys, Black Dog Blues.

0: get back in that hole. Peter Robinson there.
1: Hello, it's Sunny Lou here. I'm a pop soul artist who lives on the Gold Coast, and you're listening to Prime Rock with the legend who is Greg Hayward. Peace and love, my friends.

classic Silver Chair from Neon Ballroom, an anthem for the year 2000. It was written as a world approached that much feared milestone 24 years ago. The song supporting young people to make their own mind up rather than just follow the big suits. Next up, an Aussie classic from 1982, one of the first songs to champion Indigenous land rights, Solid Rock. To celebrate the 40th anniversary of that original groundbreaking recording, Goanna reformed as Goanna Band, including Emma Donovan and William Barton, to release this updated version, Solid Rock, Sacred Ground.

Rich Girl from Hall & Oates hit number one in the US in 1977, the first of a string of six consecutive US chart number ones for Hall & Oates. Well, that brings us to the end of the show for this week. Thanks once again for your company, and I hope you enjoyed the rock from today. I hope I managed to find one of your favourites, or even better, found you a new favourite. I'm going to leave you today with Ego Is Not a Dirty Word from Aussie Trailblazers Skyhooks. And if you'd like more Prime Rock, you don't have to wait long. You can catch another Prime Rock at 9 every Monday and Thursday morning on your local station, Plenty Valley FM. And I'll be here to keep you company when you next tune in.

0: I'm Ron Wilson. The federal government is refusing to accept claims that its spending is driving inflation as it releases this year's final budget figures. The data shows the underlying deficit is around $6 billion lower than projected in May. It comes ahead of tomorrow's interest rate decision by the RBA. Finance Minister Katie Gallagher claims Australia's challenges are not unique.
1: If you look around the world, advanced economies, there is an inflation challenge there. Many of those have moved to increase, or their central banks have moved to increase rates in the last month because of that.
0: International oil prices lifted more than 1% after US President Donald Trump rejected a peace deal from Iran to resolve their conflict and reopen the Strait of Hormuz. Despite that, Mr. Trump says he's confident the war with Iran will soon end. He believes there'll be a sharp drop in prices once there is peace in the region.
2: As soon as Iran gives up, as soon as the war is over, which will be soon, oil is going to come plummeting down. And all prices are coming down.
0: With another interest rate rise looming tomorrow, concerns are growing that some newer homeowners could soon be spending nearly half their income on mortgage repayments. Social researcher and demographer Mark McCrindle warns this financial strain means the younger generation will not have the safety net or nest egg their parents relied on.
3: The biggest nest egg Australian retirees have is not their super at the moment, it's their property. They can downsize, they can unlock money in that. They've seen that just in the last 20 years increase 2.5 times. And so that's been the best asset vehicle. So if the next generation don't have that, they're going to be a bit more financially insecure.
0: The US has raised its threat level at a second RAF base in the UK after a suspected terrorist plot was foiled. A group of men was intercepted, believed to be on their way to RAF base Fairford, which has been used by American forces during the conflict with Iran. Assistant Chief Constable Richard O'Cone says police moved in after a tip-off.
4: Relating to three suspicious vehicles travelling towards RAF Fairford. Armed officers responded and subsequently arrested five men in the Welford area on suspicion of committing offences under the Explosives Act. The men were taken into custody where they remain.
0: Officials in Tehran had identified the site as a possible military target. South African police have launched a manhunt after gunmen killed at least 27 people in two mass shootings in Cape Town and Johannesburg. A local police commissioner says it's believed a turf war over illegal mining is behind the attacks. In France, Pope Leo has called on French bishops to root out the scourge of sexual abuse in the Catholic Church. The Pope delivered the message to bishops during a private meeting in Lourdes on the third day of his four-day official visit to France. A 2021 inquiry found that clergy or lay members of the church had abused about 330,000 people as children in France over 70 years. And Sydney Airport says it does not expect any impact on passengers due to planned strike action. Dozens of work safety officers will walk off the job from 10 o'clock tonight. This is Air National News. In sport, the relentless pressure is showing on Lions coach Chris Fagan as he addresses the issue of retirement despite the spectacular AFL Grand Final win over Fremantle. Fagan has steered the club to three back-to-back premierships, but says he'll take a week or two to consider his future.
5: I just got to work out whether I still want that in my life or I don't. If I don't go on, I still want to stay involved in footy in some way, shape or form, but I want to be able to do it properly if I'm going to keep going. I don't want to take any shortcuts because I never want my players to take shortcuts. So that'll be the question that I have to ask myself.
0: The celebrations continue for Knights fans as they prepare for their first NRL Grand Final appearance in 25 years. Knights great Kurt Gidley says the excitement is already near fever pitch.
6: More and more blue and red around town, whether it's flags or businesses with streamers and the bloody butchers having red and blue sausages in the front counter. And that was me. I was a butcher in 2001 and I was making red and blue snags in the lead up to the 2001 Grand Final. So this week's going to explode for sure.
0: Former New South Wales Premier Mike Baird is standing down as Cricket Australia chairman after losing support from his own state. David Boone will take over the role from next month's AGM. And in golf, the USA came from behind on the final day to win an 11th straight President's Cup. Australian Independent Radio News.
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0: Hello there, this is Michael Lynch. Australians already struggling to meet monthly mortgage repayments are being warned that their situation is likely to get worse before it gets better. Economists are predicting that the Reserve Bank could raise interest rates up to three times in the next 6 months, the first of which is likely to be tomorrow. They say that as it stands now, new property owners are already spending 42% of their income on mortgage repayments. A security expert believes proxies linked to Iran are behind a suspected bomb plot targeting an RAF base used by the United States military. Five men have been arrested on suspicion of explosive offences after British police received a tip-off about three vans travelling to RAF Fairford. Will Geddes has told Today, Tehran has previously said that the base is a military target.
1: The one thing we do know about Iran is that they use proxies. So there are a number of different potential smaller groups or informal groups that have been perhaps recruited via channels from Iran to actually undertake this possible attack.
0: Australia's farmers are asking Canberra to reconsider a cap being placed on working holidaymakers. Advocates have arranged a deal to fast-track the visas of ready-to-work applicants. But Westaway raspberry farm owner Richard Clark argues that Labor's cap on a three-year visa extension will hit the sector very hard.
2: Would I, as a farmer, prefer to have a working holiday visa maker who's done 180 days on a watermelon farm in Chinchilla, or would I prefer to have a person who's just come out of an office in Europe? One is far more farm fit, and the cap of 5,000 people to get a third-year visa is going to have significant impacts on farm productivity.
0: The mayor of Fremantle says an alleged attack on police during the aftermath of the city's AFL Grand Final defeat is not reflective of their close-knit community. Six people are each facing multiple charges, including assault and obstructing public officers. In vision of the incident, a group can be seen setting upon the officers, with one man resisting arrest and a woman punching a female police officer from behind. Upon viewing the footage, Ben Lawler and other Fremantle locals say violence is not what they expected from Dockers supporters, win or lose.
3: That has no place here in Fremantle or anywhere in WA.
4: Oh, that's pathetic, really. They're doing their jobs. People take it too far.
5: Obviously, for the police officer, they should have to put up with that type of rubbish.
0: Brisbane's 2032 Olympic and Paralympic Games emblems are expected to depict the cheekiness and vibrancy of the state when they're unveiled this week. The insignia will be debuted individually in coming days, beginning in Cairns tomorrow. In other news, an Australian-led study has found that daylight saving has no clear and consistent effect on people's mental health. Pauline Hanson is now out polling both Labor and the Coalition in New South Wales and Queensland. And Krista Pike is set to become the first woman executed in Tennessee in 200 years on Wednesday. Now to finance news, where the Dow Jones closed up 478 points on Friday at 51,828. The All Ords is up 13 points today, while one Australian dollar this hour is buying 70.17 US cents. This is AIR National News. The greatest win in rugby league history. That's how Newcastle Knights coach Justin Holbrook has described his side's 22-14 defeat of the Penrith Panthers yesterday. Despite being a man down for more than half the game, the Panthers pushed for a winning try in the final minute, only for Sandon Smith to intercept a pass and race away 90 metres to put the game to bed. Knights centre Bradman Best telling the continuous call team he was praying that Smith would get them home.
6: I was gone. I was on my hands and knees, and when he had about 30 to go, I knew he was home.
0: The victory will see the Novocastrians take on the Sydney Roosters in next Sunday's NRL Grand Final. Well, the two men have coached the Lions to three consecutive AFL Grand Final victories could be immortalised with statues in their honour. Brisbane's chief executive, Sam Graham, says the club is considering recognising Chris Fagan and Lee Matthews at the new Brisbane Olympic Stadium. Fagan, who's expected to make a call on his coaching future in the coming days, says if he is to call it quits, there are several options for his replacement, including football manager Danny Daly. The Wallabies have held on for a brilliant upset of their own, defeating the world champion Springboks 42-38 at Perth Stadium. Australia was reduced to 11 players in the final 5 minutes after being shown four yellow cards in the dying stages. That's sports on Australian Independent Radio News.
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0: Hello there, this is Michael Lynch. Labour admits that there are spending pressures on the budget as interest rates are set to reach a 15-year high. Federal politics editor Michael Packey on that.
1: The Albanese government is preparing to hand down the final budget outcome, which squares the books for the last financial year. It'll show the underlying deficit is $6 billion lower than forecast in the May budget, mainly driven by stronger income tax revenue and commodity exports. One Nation MP, Barnaby Joyce, has told Seven we shouldn't get too excited, arguing Labor must slash its own spending to address high inflation.
2: The lights that they see at the end of the tunnel is the train coming to run them over.
1: Finance Minister Katie Gallagher admits the situation is still challenging due to the conflict in the Middle East.
3: And that war is having impacts not just at the petrol bowser but across the board.
1: The Reserve Bank has started its two-day board meeting with expectations the official cash rate could rise to 4.6%, its highest level since 2011.
0: Counter-terror police in Britain are investigating a major incident near a rural Air Force base used by the United States as a forward operating location, including to launch strikes on Iran. Five men have been arrested on explosives and terror charges. Police say they received a call during the night about three suspicious vehicles driving towards the Fairford RAF base in southern England. Chief Constable of Gloucestershire Police, Maggie Blythe, says that's how officers came to make the arrests.
4: These arrests will no doubt have caused some shock and anxiety, and we want those living locally to RAF Fairford and across Gloucestershire to be sure and to know that as agencies we're working closely together to support them.
0: To federal politics, and One Nation continues to make inroads against Labour across key states. Federal politics reporter Nelson Scott says that's the finding of latest analysis. Crisis talks are now taking place to discuss a contentious plan to help tackle staffing issues for air traffic controllers at Sydney Airport. Air Services Australia is looking at having no controllers at the airport while tomorrow's curfew is in effect. ATC experts say this is just one of multiple possible solutions now being considered. South Australian TAFE teachers have rejected the state government's latest pay offer. A ballot has seen them turn down the proposal for a second time following more than 22 months of negotiations and repeated industrial action. 27 people have been killed in two mass shootings which unfolded within hours of each other in South Africa. 17 people died when eight gunmen stormed a bar near Johannesburg. 10 people were killed outside an entertainment venue in a separate incident near Cape Town. In our medical news, the rate of Australian teenagers sitting out an international test due to cognitive, behavioural or emotional disabilities has more than tripled over the past two decades. The surge reflects the steep rise in the number of students being diagnosed with conditions including autism and ADHD. This is our national news. In the wake of Brisbane's spectacular grand final victory over Fremantle on Saturday, Lions coach Chris Fagan has addressed mounting retirement speculation. Fagan has been at the helm for the past 10 years, during which time he's led his team to three back-to-back premierships. Great though that is, he's told Nine the responsibility and the pressure can be relentless.
5: I just got to work out whether I still want that in my life or I don't. If I don't go on, I still want to stay involved in footy in some way, shape or form, but I want to be able to do it properly if I'm going to keep going. I don't want to take any shortcuts because I never want my players to take shortcuts. So that'll be the question that I have to ask myself.
0: Well, it's been 25 years in the making, but Newcastle Knights fans are preparing for their team to head into Sunday's NRL Grand Final after their stunning defeat over the Penrith Panthers yesterday. 2001 Premiership winning coach Michael Hagan says it was a spectacular outcome.
6: I'm just really excited about their chances and I don't think they fear anyone too much and I think they're a good chance. I thought they were a good chance against South, the Warriors and Panthers and I think they're a great chance against the Roosters on Sunday.
0: To soccer and in a heap of UEFA Nation League matches overnight, the Netherlands were winners against Serbia 2-1 while Greece stunned Germany 1-0. Denmark ran out 2-0 winners over Wales. Portugal outplayed Norway 2-1, while Ireland won a tense match over Israel 3-0, with players refusing to shake hands before the game because of Israel's war in Gaza. That's sport on Australian Independent Radio News.
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I'm Pete Camilleri with you until 4 p.m. We've got an electric mix of French pop, heavy dub, ethno jazz and funk on the way today. Let's kick things right off with France Gall.

Mr. Joe. You raise up your head and you ask, is this where it is?

something's happening and you don't know what it is. Do you, Mr. Jones? You hand in your ticket and you go watch the geek.

impossible as it hands you a phone. But something is happening and you don't know what it is. Do you, Mr. Jones? You've many contacts among the lumberjacks to get you facts when someone attacks your imagination. Nobody has any respect. Anyway, they already expect you to give a check to tax-deductible charity organizations. You've been with the professors, and they all like your looks. With great lawyers, you have discussed slappers and crooks. You've been through all of F. Scott's Gerald's books. Well, no. Something is happening, and you don't know what it is. Do you, Mr. Jones? Well, it's on Swallower. He comes up to you, and then he kneels. He crosses himself, and then he clicks his high heels. And without further notice,

religion, shouting the word now. And he said, for what reason? And he says, how? And he said, what does this mean? And he screams back, you're a cow. Give me some milk or else go home. Because something is happening.

That was Moon Martin's Bad News, followed by Joe Camilleri and the Black Sorrows with the City of Soul. We also heard the Sports and France Gall. 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Up next, some heavy dub from Lytton Kwasi Johnston.

0: That was the Black Jesus Experience with Spirit of the Land. Catch them live at the Capitol Grand Hotel on Saturday, November the 7th. Before that, Little Village, Kenny Garrett and Linton Kowalski Johnston. Let's keep it moving with some fierce funk from Betty Davis.
1: That's why I've been staying away from you. That's why

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That's why I don't want to love you. You are sure you say you're right on and you're righteous, but with me I know you'd be right off, 'cause you know I could possess your body too, don't you? You know I could make you crawl, and just as hard as I'd fall for you, boy. Well, you know you'd fall for me harder. That's why I don't wanna love you. 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You scorch it just like a hot iron. 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'Cause I know you could make me suffer. I know you could drive me mad. 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

0: 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Cause you know I'd make you drop your guard.
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0: That was David Christie with Saddle Up. Stick around. 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
2: Good afternoon. This is Michael Lynch. The federal government says higher superannuation and investment returns have delivered a welcome boost to its coffers. This year's final budget figures reveal the underlying deficit is roughly $6 billion lower than predicted in May. It was initially thought that high commodity prices drove the windfall revenue. Treasurer Jim Chalmers says the broader economy is strong and has helped deliver the improvement.
3: Our responsible economic management has given us one of the strongest budgets in the G20. We have much, much lower debt to GDP than the major advanced economy.
2: Police in the UK have arrested five men near an RAF base in southwest England on suspicion of preparing a terrorist attack. RAF Fairford has been used by the United States military to carry out strikes on Iranian missile sites since the start of last year. A local farmer raised the alert after noticing three suspicious-looking vehicles in his area in the dead of night. Director of Strategic Analysis Australia, Michael Shoebridge, says it appears the attack was imminent.
4: It looks like this was close to an actual attack. It wasn't a few people, you know, in a garage making explosives disrupted early. They'd brought the improvised explosives close to the base and they were doing stuff with them late at night.
2: If latest polling is on the money, a One Nation federal government now appears to have more support in both New South Wales and Queensland than Labor and the Coalition. Pauline Hanson's party is favoured by a 31% primary vote in New South Wales ahead of the ALP on 30. The poll suggests that the minor party is least popular in Victoria on 25%. But according to latest analysis, Anthony Albanese remains preferred Prime Minister, while Pauline Hanson trails 44-56 as preferred PM. The Mayor of Fremantle, Ben Lawler, says an alleged attack on police during the aftermath of the city's AFL Grand Final defeat is not reflective of their close-knit community. Six people are each facing multiple charges, including assault and obstructing public officers. Mayor Lawler and other Fremantle locals say violence is not what they expected from Dockers supporters, win or lose. One of the world's most powerful batteries, located on the New South Wales central coast, is now fully operational. The Waratah Super Battery at the old Munmora coal-fired power station has the capacity to deliver 850 megawatts of power. At its maximum output, the battery can power up to 340,000 households at peak demand. Energy Corporation of New South Wales Acting Chief Executive Mark Westbrook says the battery will help improve grid reliability.
5: During peak periods, we can run the grid much harder than we could otherwise do because the battery's there. And so that means during normal times, we can deliver a lot more supply of energy.
2: Christa Pike is now less than 3 days away from execution by lethal injection. 50-year-old Pike has spent more than 30 years on death row after she was sentenced at the age of 18 for the murder of 19-year-old Colleen Slemmer. If there's no reprieve by Wednesday, Pike will become the first woman executed in Tennessee in more than 200 years. This is AIR National News. Well, with the night's first grand final appearance in 25 years just days away, they and their supporters are in a state of high excitement and great expectations today. Despite public transport dramas for the trip, night's great Kurt Gidley says there was a sea of red and blue in Sydney as the side posted its historic win over the Panthers.
6: More and more blue and red around town, whether it's flags or businesses with streamers and the bloody butchers having red and blue sausages in the front counter. And that was me. I was a butcher in 2001 and I was making red and blue snags in the lead up to the 2001 grand final. So this week's going to explode for sure.
2: The Brisbane Lions are still celebrating after clinching their third AFL grand final win on Saturday. Their win came after a nail-biting end to the fourth quarter against the Dockers that saw the Lions claim a 96-89 victory. But veteran Dane Zorko says they're now ready for the break.
7: There's a lot that goes into getting to the last week every single year, and it's a tough competition, and we play a very taxing sort of brand of football, high energy, and it was just nice to just exhale and just be like, oh, righto, these next 2 weeks off, like, it's a complete decompress.
2: The privatisation of Big Bash franchises has cost Mike Baird his position as chairman of Cricket Australia. Baird says he lost support of New South Wales cricket and that it's in the best interest of the sport for him to walk away entirely. That's Sport on Australian Independent Radio News.
0: Welcome back to the second hour of Pete's Video Room right here on 88.6 Plenty Valley FM. I'm Pete Camilleri, and I'll be taking you right through to 4 o'clock. We've got a fantastic final hour lined up for you to get through your Monday afternoon, featuring everyone from Little Feat to Led Zeppelin. But right now, we're going to kick things off with The Forgotten Ghost. Let's dive back in.

That was a homegrown rock of the Spores with hit single, and just before that always fantastic Bustamento riding the musical train. If you got you moving and you want to know what Bustamo are heading into, the Capital Grand Hotel on Friday the 27th of November for a huge night of calypso and reggae. Make sure you check that out. We also heard from the legendary Prince, and kicking off the second hour was The Forgotten Ghost. 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

Wrapping that block with She's the One. Before that, we had Garland Jeffries getting the Streetwise, Chuck Prophet and John Hyde with Alone in the Dark. We're cruising through Monday afternoon here on Pete's Voodoo Room. Up next, the dropping into some classic Little Feet.

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Led Zeppelin is stripping things back with That's the Way, right after that incredible Latin jazz sounds of Mario Buzu with Mumbo In. We also spun Pretty Things and Little Feet with Apolitical Blues. We're just about out of time for today's show, but I've got one more to squeeze in before the news break.

0: Good afternoon, this is Michael Lynch. A bigger tax take has helped reduce Australia's budget deficit by $6 billion over the last financial year. The Albanese government says most of the improvement has come from the superannuation system, not from commodity exports. The government admits the economy is facing headwinds from the conflict in the Middle East. And central to those headwinds for those struggling to pay mortgages are interest rates, with some economists predicting that the next could come as early as tomorrow, which would increase monthly repayments by about $120 a month. Social researcher Mark McCrindle says a new mortgage is becoming increasingly unattainable for the average Australian.
1: Not only do most Australians in this study say that housing affordability is much worse now than it was for the previous generation, 7 in 10 say it's going to get worse into the future. In fact, most say the longer you leave it to buy a home, the worse it's going to get.
0: Five men have been arrested outside a Royal Air Force base in southwest England on suspicion of preparing a terrorist attack. A major incident was declared and about 80 homes in the town of Wilford were evacuated as a precaution. The US military has been using the base to carry out strikes on Iranian missile sites. Donald Trump telling reporters the five men have been under investigation for some time.
2: Working with Britain, it was an amazing job. We had them under investigation. They were looking to do big damage to our port. And working with the British worked out great.
3: Were they migrants?
2: It may have been Scotland Yard. I don't know. We worked with a lot of them.
0: A Queensland police officer is being praised for his bravery after he chased down a suspect despite suffering significant knife wounds. Officers were responding to reports of a disturbance between two men in Hemant yesterday when he was allegedly stabbed repeatedly in the neck. The 35-year-old accused was due in court today on two counts of attempted murder. Police Union President Shane Pryor says the constable has made a marvellous recovery.
4: He's in really good spirits. Don't make any mistakes on this. He's got quite the journey ahead of him in terms of medically, but he's in the right place at the PA hospital with the right medical staff around him to get him through this next challenging phase.
0: In our medical news, a new study has debunked some common body clock myths around daylight saving. Sarah Patterson reports.
5: It's long been argued that winding our clocks back or forward can negatively impact our mental health. But Melbourne-based researchers who analysed 157 prior studies across 36 countries have found no significant link between clock transitions and increased rates of depression, manic episodes, substance abuse or suicide. They say that while minor shifts in sleep patterns can cause brief tiredness or sometimes make us feel a bit jet-lagged, the study's data shows no evidence of substantial psychological impairment.
0: In our showbiz news, pop icon Madonna has taken home three trophies, including Artist of the Year at MTV Video Music Awards in Los Angeles. The 68-year-old led the nominations for the first time in 28 years, ahead of Taylor Swift. This is AIR National News. The greatest win in rugby league history. That's how Newcastle Knights coach Justin Holbrook has described his side's 22-14 defeat of the Penrith Panthers yesterday. Despite being a man down for more than half the game, the Panthers pushed for a winning try in the final minute, only for Sandon Smith to intercept a pass and race away 90 metres to put the game to bed. Knights centre Bradman Best telling the continuous call team he was praying Smith would get them home.
6: When he had about 30 to go, I knew he was home.
0: The victory will see the Novocastrians take on the Roosters in next Sunday's NRL Grand Final. In the AFLW, the Dockers yesterday snapped a six-game losing streak against the Adelaide Crows, running out winners 9-6-60 to 5-5-35. Prio led from the start to finish, Kiara Bowers starring with a game-high 30 possessions and two goals. Hayley Miller's goal from the boundary line in the first minute of play took her to the club's all-time leading goal kicker, overtaking Gemma Horton with 41 majors. The Wallabies have held on with just 11 players in the dying stages to beat the world champion Springboks 42-38 in Perth. And in basketball, the Adelaide 36ers have moved to a 2-1 record to start the season after taking care of Cairns 83-69 at home. That's sports on Australian Independent Radio News.
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7: And now the weather on 88.6 Plenty Valley FM. We're looking at interesting weather coming as he reaches for his specs. Tomorrow is going to be partly cloudy, 24 degrees. Wednesday, possible showers, 23 degrees. Thursday, showers, 24 degrees. Friday, a shower or two, 16 degrees. Partly cloudy on Saturday for the football, which doesn't happen. So 16 degrees on Saturday. And partly cloudy on Sunday, which is 19 degrees, which is quite fine by me because I'm going to be up at Gisborne doing a market. So if you want to cruise on up there to beautiful Gisborne town, it's going to be a good day for it. Anyway, 88.6 Plenty Valley FM. 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
7: Certainly is Drive with Dee and Kat. 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And hello to Kat. So how's your week been?
9: Busy as usual.
7: Busy as usual. Have you done that many 60 minutes interviews or something like that?
9: No, I've got to start now, if you like.
7: Journalist, yeah. We've got an interesting show coming up. We've got Savas coming in with
9: Rosa.
7: Rosa. I was going to say Roma, but
9: Rosa.
7: Got an interesting question for Sav when he rolls up, if he's listening. He sat down for lunch in Donvale and had some salmon, some raw salmon. And he sat next to Alison, and Alison said, "Hi." And he looked at her and went,
9: "Did he know? No."
7: No, he had his earphones in. I think he must have had his earphones in. He sat down right next to her because she was having lunch, and he sat down right next to her.
9: That's small world.
7: And he didn't know. He didn't say
9: Sometimes
7: anything.
9: Sometimes it's not that you don't know. You're not thinking that you're going to meet a certain person.
7: No, but he sat there. So, Savas, when you get here, you got to explain yourself because he sat there for the next half hour reading his book next to it. And she kept on going, "You know who I am, but, you know, why aren't you saying hello?" So, you know, and raw salmon apparently he had. So
9: raw
7: salmon, yeah. Which is fine. And then he just read his book. And didn't say boo. So anyway,
9: I probably didn't realise. I think
7: we're about to find out when he gets in.
9: We're going to grill him.
7: Lots of interesting artists coming up over the next month or two. The football season's over.
9: Oh, and what a game that was!
7: It
9: on
7: was
9: the
7: fantastic,
9: weekend, wasn't it?
7: I enjoyed it. Did you enjoy Kylie?
9: Sorry, I thought she was excellent.
7: Oh, I thought it was
9: really
7: good.
9: I thought the visual effects were fantastic. The timing of everything was very well planned.
7: How many people do you reckon was...
9: I don't know, but it was a full house.
7: Kylie was a single artist singing by herself, but how many people do you think were involved?
9: Oh, hundreds. Because each song had a different group of people.
7: Actually on stage, I heard these statistics today, there were 200 people on stage.
9: People came
7: and went with different costumes and all that sort of stuff. 300 were backstage that put it all together. So
9: yeah, a lot of work. Look how perfect it was.
7: Team of 500 to put one person on stage singing a song.
9: But it was perfect. It was
7: really good. It was really good. I enjoyed it.
9: I love the footy. I love the way they incorporated the football.
7: It was theatrical. It was entertaining.
9: You know the way they had the football?
7: I knew some of the songs. I knew most of the songs,
9: actually. Yeah, I knew all of them. So she played. I was actually waiting for her to come out in her hot pants because she's known for her gold hot pants, but it wasn't to be.
7: I'm not a chick, so I don't really listen to Kylie Minogue music, but you are, obviously.
9: I don't listen to it, but I do know it because you hear it on the radio and everything. I do have an album too. I like some of her songs.
7: I like the Confide in Me song that she did. That was in.
9: No, it was all really.
7: I think it was called The Impossible Princess. And she wrote that song. She wrote that album when she was with Michael Hutchence, and I reckon it's the best album she's ever done. It was the lowest selling album. So she went back to Stock Aitken and Waterman and just did another couple of hundred.
9: Oh, she's got a lot of young fans too. I mean, especially in the UK.
7: Oh, yeah. There's a lot of people just came down to the footy just to watch Kylie Minogue.
9: Yeah, of course.
7: And she did good. We had fingers crossed that she was, because her parents live around the corner from Mailing Road. So,
9: yeah, they do. They live in Melbourne.
7: Fingers crossed that she was going to drop in on Alison's shop. But she didn't roll
9: well,
7: up.
9: They might. How do you know? She would know. She would have told you.
7: She would have known. Yeah. But she still might. I don't know whether she's here for the week or whatever. Go shopping down the street with the local shops with the fam. Who knows? Anyway.
9: Yeah, you know, I think it's hard in her stature, you know, to go publicly and go, you wouldn't be left alone. Although, yeah. If some people have a bit of respect, they would leave you alone. I don't know.
7: Did you? I didn't really realise it. But you know, do you remember when she came on? She came on
9: and onto the Oval, no?
7: Onto the Oval, yeah.
9: Yeah.
7: Do you remember that bit?
9: Yep.
7: I couldn't understand it, and they said from Camberwell High, here comes Kylie Minogue. And then they showed this little girl walking onto the football field.
9: Oh, they did, at the start, in her uniform.
7: Yeah.
9: Yeah, I saw that, and I was presuming that was supposed to be her.
7: I was wondering what it was.
9: Yeah, but then I didn't realise it until later on. Because you didn't see her face, you sort of saw the side.
7: This girl in the school uniform walking on, and then and I think...
9: And it's like to say, you know, look how far I've come.
7: Well done, yeah.
9: Because she's been acting since she was very young.
7: What I liked about it, that I listened to... there was a show yesterday with Ross Wilson talking about the show, about what it was, and it's very Melbourne. She's a Melbourne person. Like,
9: yeah. I was so wrapped that they got Aussie bands or Aussie music.
7: They should do it more often.
9: We've got so much talent.
7: I'm sick of them putting on international artists all the time, and we've got so much good stuff.
9: I mean, I know she lives
7: here.
9: Overseas.
7: Why not get Daddy Cool
9: too,
7: on?
9: But yeah,
7: Ross
9: got
7: Wilson.
9: So many good bands.
7: Ross Wilson was talking about it yesterday and saying, good thing I liked about it is she's Melbourne and there's so many things Melbourne.
9: That's right, of course.
7: And like he produced, was a producer, I think, of the first three Skyhawks records as well.
9: Yeah.
7: And he said what I loved about it was that the first one, Living in the 70s, half the songs in it were about Melbourne, like Carlton, Baldwin Coyne,
9: yeah, and Lygon like
7: Street Limbo, and all sorts of things. Anyway, Turek Playboy. Anyway, we better get into the show. The show. That's what we're talking about. Savage is coming in about on this day. We've got to talk about.
9: Yep.
7: I'm going to play a couple of songs and from a band called Kaleo. And we haven't really got a lineup set choice, but I picked out a few songs because I thought.
9: Oh, we can share them in this hour.
7: I've been
9: the
7: listening.
9: Next hour is devoted to the guest anyway.
7: Yeah, absolutely. Yeah. So I've been listening to this band, and I've been getting quite into them actually. And I've learned a song. I'm going to play it at the Grape and Hop, not the Grape and Hope. But this band called Kaleo, and I'm going to just chuck a few of their songs on because they're really good. They're not from here, but they're from Iceland, believe it or not, but they've got really good music. But 88.6 Plenty Valley FM with Dan Cat, your local station.

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2: 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Playing a bit of Kelly there.
3: Yes. I was just going through our next guest we've got coming up in October.
2: We've got a few coming up. We've got a lot coming up.
3: Well,
2: we're supposed to have Rusty Brown from Electric Mary on next week, but he's not free next week. But we'll get him on sometime later on in the year.
3: Yep.
2: I'm sure people know who Electric Mary are, but she said, "Oh, my voice isn't so good. I've done something or other to it." And I went, "Yeah, you'll be right." And I said, "You said to me at the footy that you were going to come up and play guitar." And he said,
3: "Sometimes I've got other commitments, dear."
2: Tell us what we've got. Marcus Casellas.
3: I've got to just double check, but he's booked in for the 12th of October, and then we've got Nat Allison,
2: lead Rock guitarist for Susie Quattro.
3: Yeah, she's on it on the 19th.
2: So there's a couple of
3: and then we've got another possibility.
2: And there's about four other possibilities coming in. Hello to everyone at the Grab and Hop that comes and sees us and supports our show.
3: Because I still like to have artists on every second week, because that gives us another week
2: to
3: do music that we enjoy.
2: Yeah,
3: I think you need to have that.
2: And we've had a few breaks this week because I've been in Moby North since April. That was a bit of a break.
3: That's what you call a break, a long break.
2: It was a long break. I mentioned before about Callio, and I just want to play. I played that one first because I haven't. I really like him. I like him. I've learnt this song, so I'm going to play this one at the group next week this Tuesday. So get along there. That song was a good song, and I just want to define the contrast of what sort of they sound like. As I said, it's a band from Iceland, so.
3: Well, they sound good.
2: They've been nominated for a Grammy Award, so they're not some sort of crap band.
3: No, but they sound really good.
2: Yeah, but this one's about is called Lonesome Cowboy, and then I'm going to play a rock song that I play, and I'm going. It's the same band that Callio is not actually a person; it's the name of the band. So they're not actually. One individual, but it's the same singer. So have a bit of listen to this song, and then the second song you've got to turn it up because it's a bit of a rock song, and it's amazing. I think he's probably currently one of the best rock singers going around, believe it or not.
3: Okay.
2: But anyway, let's put this one on. It's called Lonesome Cowboy. If you listen to the lyrics, it's fantastic. So 88.6 Plenty Valley FM. The time is 21 minutes past 4.

0: 88.6 Pleadville FM, 26 minutes past 4 o'clock on your drive home with Dean and Kat. It's Callio, and you were just saying it's a song that you can sort of sit down with a glass of wine and...
1: Well, it doesn't have to be wine. It could be anything. But, yeah, it's just it's relaxing. It's a good song. And I was just saying that with a lot of music, it's good because you can have music where if you choose to get up and bang your head around and dance, you've got you that can. Music. And you also got the music where you just want to chill or ones that background music, you know. Like it's,
0: and as a songwriter, you need to sort of write different songs that aren't all the same so they don't sound the same.
1: And even on an album, I think you need to.
0: The first song that I played of them, that's completely different to that. And the next one I'm going to play is going to be completely different.
1: And it's not to say it's not good. It's equally as good. It's just a different tone.
0: That's exactly right.
1: Yeah, no, it's cool.
0: Now, I'm just getting... I've got to do this because this is the only way I know it works. So, I reckon that singer that you just heard then, that was singing that "Moving Cowboys" whatever it is,
1: I reckon he's
0: probably one of the best rock and roll singers at the moment in the world, which is a big statement because there's a lot of good rock and roll singers. Mm. But you listen to his vocals in the next song, and he blows it out of the water, and at the end he holds this. There's a shrill like sort of thing. When you can do it, you can do it, and if you do it right, it tells you. I can sort of do it, but it hurts my voice.
1: Maybe it's hurting his too.
0: But Bon Scott went in High Voltage Rock and Roll. They can get that shrill and they can get that rock and roll aspect, and I don't know.
1: It suits the song, doesn't it?
0: Suits the song. So this song is called Rock and Roll, and I'm playing it because I'm showing the difference of from that song that we just heard. That's a Sunday morning music. This is a Saturday night song called Rock and Roll. 88.6 Blue FM. This is Kelly.
1: The time is now 28 minutes past 4.

0: There you go, that's Callio. 28 minutes to. I just.
1: To five.
0: Swallowed it. It's the wrong time there.
1: Mm.
0: And, that's not a good rock voice. I don't know what it is. That's,
1: yeah, no, it's cool. It's a good song.
0: It goes wild, didn't it?
1: No, just like I ticked it.
0: and what a total contrast to the song before.
1: Yeah. But you have to. You've got to have different songs.
0: And you definitely have. So, quick weather update. What's happening for tomorrow's weather and the rest of the week? In fact, 24 and partly cloudy tomorrow. Wednesday's partly possible shower on 23. Thursday showers on 24. Friday shower to 16. Saturday partly cloudy, 16 degrees. Sunday partly cloudy and 19 degrees. Sun is setting at 6:21 and up at 1 minute to six tomorrow morning. So there you go.
1: And congratulations to Time Bandits for winning two trophies, People's Choice Awards, and also the awards from the four
0: talented judges that were
1: judges, including you and I, and the other two. Yeah. So yeah, it was good.
0: And it was nice to meet the mayor of Nillumbik. Her name was.
1: Yeah, you're expecting a male.
0: Yeah, I was. Which it was.
1: Well, there was actually the guy that was sitting in your seat. He was there just in case the mayor didn't come in.
0: Yep.
1: Because he introduced himself, you know. And I said, okay. Are you the mayor? And he said, no, I'm just here just in case the mayor doesn't come in.
0: Yes.
1: And I said, okay. And then she came in and.
0: She was a really nice person,
1: yeah,
0: too.
1: Yeah, she was. She was lovely.
0: Was it Olivia? I can't remember her name.
1: Her name, to be honest. Yep.
0: Naomi, I think.
1: Yeah. Well, we got some photos. That was really good.
0: Yes, that was good. So she presented the award and some good bands. Loose Change were really cool. Band at the
1: Loose
0: end.
1: Loose Plans.
0: Loose Change. That's a completely different band. Loose Plans. The band at the end was good. They were called Mama something or another.
1: They were called Mishmash Mamas.
0: Mishmash Mamas. They were good.
1: And how's that?
0: OCDC were there.
1: What do you call that big cello? Was that cello?
0: Oh, a big bass guitar. Big double bass guitar.
1: It was very colourful, wasn't it?
0: And an all-female band, it was. Yeah, played it away, and it was really the whole day was entertaining.
1: And it was really good. Scoring was very hard because they're all good in your own way, and it helps with the guidelines which told you what to look out for. Otherwise, you know, it'd be hard.
0: No good. I think they get better every year.
1: And we got another T-shirt to another t-shirt. The collection.
0: Yes,
1: thank you, Wayne, and Nillumbik.
0: The girl that we were talking to, she said, "Oh, I should do some next year. I'll do some more because she said you're about the 20th. Because I said, if you got any more, she said you're about the 100th person that's asked me for more t-shirts.
1: Yeah,
0: I said,
1: but you can't just get them. No.
0: But if she made another 20 or 50 odd more, she could have sold them for $20 each or something.
1: Not gonna do that.
0: I would have bought an extra one.
1: Yeah.
0: My one I've got at the moment, I could almost wear as a onesie. It's an extra large.
1: Well, you had your chance last year to go and pick the other one up. Yeah, and you didn't, and it was only up the roof in your house.
0: It's probably still sitting there.
1: Oh, I could have picked it up, but you just said you wanted to pick it up, so I didn't.
0: Well, apparently I didn't. So, as it works. But they gave me an extra large, and I could wear it as a onesie, or it's that big.
1: You know what? They're made for men. They're real straight. Because I was sitting there and I was trying to stretch it a little bit. But

0: Anyway, it is what it is. Mm. And do you know what other day it is today?
1: No idea. Kit Kat Day. Hello.
0: It's Kit Kat Day today. So my daughter told me today, yeah.
1: And she would know because she's the head of chocolate in this world.
0: Yeah. So I'll give you, you'll get one. I bought a couple. One each, a little one.
1: Won't last the trip, eh?
0: Well, I didn't have, you got a whole stack last time. I'm on the waiting list because, you know, yeah. Anyway, this is what it is.
1: Okay, rightio. Now, if you want to text us any messages or anything, the SMS number is 0468 277 886. You can call, text Plenty Valley FM. We've got a little board in front of us that tells us all the people who have been texting in. So text us in and say, how are you going? How's the show going? When the bloody hell is Sabbath going to get here? But
0: and also, don't forget to leave your suburb you're calling from and your name.
1: Name and suburb, so then when we can talk about it and read it out. And if you've got any requests, we can probably play them, but maybe not in the second hour, but we certainly can at the moment. So that number again is 0468 277 886. Time is bang on 23 minutes to 5 o'clock. So time, a bit more music. I've been playing a couple of songs, so time for Cat to play a couple of songs. So this first one, Crimson Clover, goes a bit like this. Change it.

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I knew that was coming up. I knew that okay, was going to happen. Oh, 14 minutes to 5 o'clock, 88.6 Plentyville FM, Saturday in the Park. That's a song by a band called Chicago. Big hello to Mark Turner out there who comes from Chicago. He does the show on Saturday night, usually. And, hello? Cat's gone out of the room and your phone's going off. So anyway, on with the more music. I'll play another song. 88.6, time is 14 minutes to.

said, are you gonna be my girl? It's a one, two, three, take my hand and come with me because you look so fine that I really wanna make you mine. I said, you look so fine that I really wanna make you mine. Come on and get your kicks. Now you don't need a

0: 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You might just want to spin that little mic around there, Rosa. 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
1: Thank you. Thanks for having us, as always.
0: Have you been here before, Rosa?
2: No.
0: I've
2: not been here before.
3: Well, so behave, D, because it might be the last time.
2: No. Oh, gosh.
1: No, you'll be back. Last time I came, it was a pleasurable experience.
3: Oh, was it?
1: Yeah.
3: In what sense, may I ask?
1: Let's not talk about...
0: So you guys have embarked on this fabulous duo career, and it's doing a lot of things. You're playing a lot of places around town.
1: Tell us quite a few.
0: Every time I turn on Facebook, you're playing at a different place and doing some good shows.
1: She can do the talking about that.
3: We just played in Muirbach. Is that the last one on the weekend?
1: Well, that wasn't with the other boys, SMC Trio.
3: Oh, okay, yeah.
0: The SMC Trio. That sounds like some sort of rap band.
2: Well, they are quite funky. You should actually check them out.
0: Yeah. Funky.
1: Yeah, no, but with Rosa we played
0: play a lot of bogey.
3: A lot of party songs. Bogey,
0: as in David Bowie says in Starman.
1: Right.
0: We all bogeyed, yes.
1: Oh, what song was that?
0: Starman. Right. And all the children bogeyed.
1: Yeah, we played with Rosa on Saturday?
2: We did.
1: Yeah.
2: At the Eltham Social.
0: Now, Rick plays a lot of the footy clubs because he's a bit of a football head. Tipping you're not playing too many football clubs, you're playing more refined areas or, you know, what sort of bars, don't retail, obviously.
1: Yeah, bars. Yeah, local bars. I've done a few football clubs with Rhett. They're fun too.
0: Yeah.
1: But, yeah, so more within the area. Eltham, Monty. Mm. Where else have we played?
2: We've played all the way up to Cape Woolamai.
1: Oh, yeah.
0: And all the way to Cape Woolamai. There's the name of a song. Yeah. We've played all the way to Cape Woolamai.
2: He's going to give you some ideas.
0: Yeah.
2: Well, we've played a few places. It's actually quite nice. People are quite welcoming and really curious about us.
3: Yeah. There's something fresh, something different. You know, they don't know anything about you.
2: They don't.
3: So they're lucky. No.
2: We've had a lovely experience.
0: I wrote a song.
3: That's good. Well, that's what's important.
0: I wrote a song about something was happening in my love was living in Pluto or something, and it was inspired by Diamonds on Neptune.
1: Yeah. Well, if you go, you could maybe play that a little later on.
3: Yes,
1: the recorded version, of course.
3: Yes, you have to. I've got that written down on my playlist.
1: Cool.
0: Yeah. Now, and I gave it to... Robert Lamb, and he went with it, and he's come up with a few things. I think he might be back next week. So
1: yeah, cool. What's been going on with him?
0: Oh, he plays with a band called the FAQs.
1: Right.
0: Frequently asked questions, but the FAQs. But they've been doing lots of gigs, so he hasn't been able to roll up.
1: He's a real good guitar player.
0: He's a lovely bloke too.
1: Yeah.
0: He said, we should catch up during the week sometimes. And I said, yeah, okay. And we'll go to the pub. He goes, oh, let's go to the library and have a cup of tea.
1: He's joking, right?
0: No, I did. So
2: if only Robert knows we're talking about
1: He's turned 70, so maybe that's what happens when you turn 70.
0: You go to the Eltham Library and have a cup of tea.
3: What are you talking about?
0: But anyway, he's good fun. Hopefully we see him next week or next week too. But I like the way he always plays the original music. He's very, very good on that.
1: Yeah, I hosted an open mic and he brought a keyboard down.
0: Oh, did
1: and he?
0: He
1: set it up and he just played this keyboard and sang some songs and original stuff. Very cool. It was a birthday present to himself.
0: Okay.
1: Mm.
0: And his history is interesting because he comes from England, obviously.
1: Yep.
0: And I can't remember the name of the place where he told me he comes from, but...
1: It's a Lancaster, it's one of those...
0: Something like that. Yeah. But he said...
3: I'm surprised we don't have a town called Lancaster here, because we've got
1: probably
3: all towns...
0: Yeah, but he said Robert Plant used to live about 2 blocks from me, and you always see him down the pub all the time.
1: Right.
0: So he mentioned a couple of others that they all live in that same place.
1: Yeah.
0: I'm sure he'll tell us all about it on Tuesday night if he comes along.
1: Yeah.
3: So everyone seems to live near Robert Plant, even Gwyn Ashton.
0: He said that too.
3: Yeah, yeah.
0: He said that too. Oh. I live near him. just a bit further away.
3: Yeah.
0: So tell us, what sort of music do you play? Do you play originals, covers, or do you play a bit of a bass? What do you get up to?
1: You can answer that one, Rosa.
2: Oh, we'll play a bit of both. But I love it when Sav introduces a couple of his original songs.
0: Yep.
2: So people are left quite curious, I'd say. I like that word curious because they're still trying to figure us out, where we fit in. But when he does, is it Diamonds on Neptune?
1: Yep.
0: Yep.
2: So I've taken a liking to it as well.
3: Yeah, it's an awesome.
0: I am going to actually, I've got to try and find a version of it, and I'll try and play it one of these Tuesday nights.
1: Come on, man, you'd be able to do it with three chords.
0: I know, but I don't know if you've got the words.
1: Oh, make them up as you go.
0: I will.
3: Rosa.
2: Yes.
0: She's got a fishing rod and a couple of worms and she's going to fire and fish for diamonds on Neptune.
1: Yeah.
0: Is that okay?
1: Well, you might be able to find something else.
3: Got a little bit of info on Rosa before five. We can get that through.
2: About me.
3: You learned to play the piano as a little girl.
2: I did.
0: Is that right? 1 minute to five.
3: And you progressed into combining piano with partly family, friends in bands and stuff in your late teens. You also rehearsed in your dad's factory.
2: Correct.
3: In your late dad's factory. You're also a, you do backing vocals with your friends' bands or present. You also mentor women, helping them to regain confidence.
2: We do.
3: Performance. That's really good.
0: Tell us a bit more about that.
2: I enjoy it.
3: Yeah.
0: Tell us a bit more about that. What do you do?
2: Well, I get approached. I've been getting approached over the years.
0: Yeah, yeah.
2: And because I know what it's like to lose that sense of confidence in all ways, really, not only on the physical aspect and musically, because for me I've always felt that music or the creative arts, I used to say, would save anyone's life.
3: It does, yeah.
2: So music, when all else fails in life, music
0: is the potion that brings you together, brings everyone together.
2: And it's the creativity aspect of it too.
0: And there's no language barrier, it's just music.
2: At all, because I'm an actual artist as well, like I paint. So to incorporate the two is magnificent. So if I can help anyone,
0: You ever tried painting?
3: Yes.
1: Me? So,
3: I do painting too.
0: I'm going to do it, but when I start doing it, I want to be about 80 years old because if I start doing that, I'll stop playing music.
1: Well, if you're 80, it's actually a good idea. And can I put in a pre-order? Well, because, you know, when people die, their art's always worth more.
0: Yes, yeah, absolutely.
3: You're right.
1: No, yeah. I do. I paint a little bit.
0: Yeah.
1: But what
0: do you paint?
1: Oh, what did I do recently? I did a landscape. I do a little bit of abstract, all acrylic paint.
3: Yeah, I do abstracts too. They're so good.
1: Don't think it happens all the time. Like a couple of times a year, I'll go out and buy a whole bunch of paint and canvas.
0: Is it crazy? Is it releasing like music is?
2: It is.
0: Do you get the same bond? Yeah, yeah.
3: Well, you start off with nothing and before you know it, sometimes it might not go the direction and you paint over it and start again. And
0: but you sort of have to be good at it. You can't sort of just draw stick figures.
3: Anyway,
2: I don't know. I've seen some of my artworks. Are they stick figures?
3: Deep.
0: 5 o'clock. Yes, 5 o'clock. We've got the news coming up, so we better chuck that on. We've got it on now. We're 1 minute past. We got talking about stuff, so hang on. Let me get this going so we can answer the duck.
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5: I'm Mark Dransfield. The Prime Minister says global inflation remains an issue ahead of an expected interest rate hike this week. Most economists predict the Reserve Bank will raise the cash rate to a 15-year high of 4.6%. Labor maintains its spending levels are not contributing to cost of living pressures. Anthony Albanese says he's listening to the concerns of ordinary Australians.
6: Global inflation is an issue, and we know that that's the case. We know some people are doing it tough. And that's why we're taking action to provide cost of living support.
5: An education expert says reports of international students changing courses in a bid to prolong their stay in Australia are overblown. News Corp reports foreigners are exploiting the student visa system by course hopping. But International Education Association of Australia Chief Executive Phil Honeywood says the vast majority do go back home after graduating.
7: Over 80% of these international students actually return home after they do their first course. Some of them are allowed to stay and are separate visa and work full-time for 2 years to pay back their student loan, but the overwhelming majority take their world-class qualification back to the home country.
5: Australia's Criminal Intelligence Commission warns crime-as-a-service platforms are fuelling underworld crime across the country. The body says encrypted platforms, which crime figures use to order attacks, are becoming increasingly popular. Retired Detective Charlie Bezina says the surge in so-called crime tasker sites is worrying.
8: This technology is playing a larger role in ways into recruitment, and the encrypted messaging, etc., is just making it much more difficult for policing to do it.
5: Overseas, and police in the UK have arrested 5 men near an RAF base in southwest England on suspicion of preparing a terrorist act. RAF Fairford has been used by the US military to carry out strikes on Iranian missile sites since the start of last year. Meantime, there are concerns about the vulnerability of Australia's subsea cables. 3 of Australia's 16 international subsea cables have been damaged in recent months. Damage is often accidentally caused by ship anchors, but experts say they can also be deliberately damaged. Curtin University's Data Science Innovation Hub Director Alex Jenkin says any damage can cause serious problems.
9: These cables are essentially the extension cords of the internet that connect Australia to Asia and other countries to ensure that we have fast internet connections all around the world. So when one of them breaks, it is a big deal because then all of our internet traffic has to get routed around much longer routes, and it can cause huge problems for industry and consumers.
5: Air medical news, and human breath may be able to help identify lung cancer, meaning in the future, invasive testing will no longer be needed. New research from Griffith University's used an electronic or e-nose to use breath samples to distinguish between cancerous and non-cancerous lung nodules. Professor Charmindi Panyadira says doing biopsies of lung tissue is difficult, and they're proposing using samples of patients' breath as part of their pilot study.
10: Based on that, we have identified a number of markers that may pave into a clinical trial to test these markers, whether we can use them to triage lung cancer patients from benign versus malignant. It will be a game changer. It will transform current clinical management.
5: This is AIR National News. Roosters halfback Sam Walker admits he couldn't help but smile for his good mate Santon Smith during the night's miracle win over the Panthers. Smith inspired a second-half comeback, scoring 2 tries. Walker says he won't be cheering him on when they meet in the grand final on Sunday.
11: Cheering at the TV, cheering him on, and, you know, it's pretty cool to see him to do such a great job down there. He's worked so hard with his football and really happy for him.
5: Meantime, Knights hooker Phoenix Crossland has been referred directly to the judiciary for the hip-drop tackle which saw him sent off. AFL, and as Brisbane's premiership party continues, Chris Fagan is weighing up his future. Eddie Summerfield reports.
12: Chris Fagan is weighing up his coaching future.
13: A job that requires a hell of a lot of energy.
12: Already contracted for next year, but that's not front of mind.
13: The responsibility and the pressure is quite relentless, and I just got to work out whether I still want that in my life.
12: Fagan, popular with players, veteran Dane Sorko says Fagan has no obligation to stay at the Lions.
14: He has our blessings. He's done more than enough for us.
12: As for the suitors to take over if Fagan is to walk, football manager Danny Daly not ruling himself out.
15: I'd like to, but it's up to the club to decide what they want to do. They might want to head in a new direction.
5: And Team USA has won golf's President's Cup with a record-breaking final day comeback over the internationals. Australian Independent Radio News.
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0: Now, time for the weather on Plenty Valley FM. And you'll get it in 2 seconds' time. I'm bloody ready, because I'm not ready.
3: A bit of a storm in here at the moment, D.
0: Oh, yeah, just a bit, just a bit. Right, yeah, let's have a look. Partly cloudy tomorrow, 24 degrees. Wednesday, a possible shower, 23 degrees. Thursday, looking like showers, so that's not so good. Good for the garden, but not good for sunbaking, 24 degrees. Friday shower at 2, 16 degrees. Saturday partly cloudy, 16 degrees. And Sunday is partly cloudy again, 19 degrees. The sun tonight at 6:21, we'll be saying see you later. And at 1 minute to 6 o'clock tomorrow morning, that's when it's going to say g'day, welcome to the day. And don't forget, daylight saving starts next week.
3: Mm-hmm.
0: And the great news about that is I'm doing a market that I've got to be in Gisborne at 7 o'clock in the morning, which means I've got to be at 6 o'clock in the morning.
3: Bad news for the people going there? No, I'm kidding. But no, the weather's good.
0: It's good weather for a market, but we've got Sav and Rosa here.
3: And we've got...
0: Dee and Kat. And we've got this. Well done.
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0: People are going to get the idea that we know what we're doing, which is completely wrong. Because we're just flying in the wind.
3: Yes, we've got Drive, Monday Drive with Dee and Kat.
0: We were talking about painting before. We were rudely interrupted by the actual world events of what's going on in the world. Rose, you do painting as well.
2: I am an artist.
0: Tell us about what you tell me more about that.
2: I've been doing that all my life, really.
0: Yep.
2: Grown up with a creatively inspiring family.
0: Yep.
2: I've always participated in the City of Wills scene, part of their group.
0: Yep.
2: As much as I can, I participate. I've done it, once again, just spend time with people in the creative sense.
0: Yep.
2: I did do finally my own art exhibition some years ago,
0: Is it pencil or is it painting? Or
2: painting.
0: What?
2: Painting,
3: is that, yep. Where did you do that?
2: I'd actually did it here at
3: Plenty Valley, Plenty Rangers.
2: No, I didn't. No? I actually did it at the Zape Bar back then.
3: Oh, okay.
2: And
0: what, you painted the Zape Bar?
2: No, I hosted it there. Held it there, and it was a wonderful experience. After all those years of curating exhibitions with other artists,
3: it is good. I've got a girlfriend that's an artist, and she actually displays all her stuff. They have it also at the Plenty Rangers.
2: Mm.
3: So it's like an exhibition.
0: I had a very well known. He's passed away now, but he was a fairly famous painter. But he used to live in Eltham during summer, and then in winter he'd go to Brisbane. And it wasn't for – he said – I said that must be because of the warmer weather. And he said no, because whenever you go and see something new, you see things that you don't see before.
2: Exactly
0: and
2: that.
0: New inspirations, and you see colours and stuff. Mm-hmm. The smells, you can paint smells and everything about it. It just gives you inspiration.
2: You can paint smells, colours, you can paint sounds. It's actually called synesthesia.
0: Okay.
2: And a lot of creative people don't even realise they've actually got that gift.
3: And you can even paint moods.
2: It falls under the same bracket.
3: That's right.
0: It can be with songwriting too. Sometimes something's under your nose and you don't even know to write about it.
2: Correct.
0: I once wrote a song called Ant on a Bath.
3: We know that one.
1: Ant on a bath or in a bath?
0: It was actually called Elmo, but it was about this ant that was. I was having a beer in the bath one night, and I just had my pen and paper, and this ant was trying to find a way to get home to his family and kids, and he couldn't find a way to get out of the bath, and he almost fell into the bath, and I just watched him find his way, and then he found this little hole and went back to his hole and went back to his family. So,
1: what was his name?
0: Elmo.
1: Oh, right.
0: Elmo the Ant.
3: Look out for chapter two.
0: You can see things sometimes. Sometimes you've got to, as Robin Williams said, sometimes you've got to stand on the table to look at the picture, look at it from a different way. So artistic and writing things and creating things is a wonderful thing, and depends on how you approach it and how you find things.
1: Yeah.
3: You know, Savish, you've got a new single out. Is that right?
0: Just getting back to why you're actually here.
3: That's right.
1: No, I'm
3: sorry.
1: Not here for that. I'm here for you guys.
3: Yeah, you got and a bit more electric.
1: Right. Yeah. Well, there's one single that's, if you guys would be gracious enough to play, it's called Hologram Heart.
3: Yep.
1: And I did release some electronic music. I'm going to say about 20 years ago.
3: Yes, you did.
1: I was quite into it.
0: Rings a bell, actually.
1: Mm, and I gave you guys a CD each of that a long time ago. And this is
0: it's on my
3: 2005, you released The Acid Test.
1: Correct.
3: That was the last electronic stuff I did.
1: So that was, what's that, 21 years ago.
3: Yeah.
1: And, so released this song called Hologram Heart.
0: You would have been about seven.
3: Actually, there was a good photo I saw of you in one of your, I don't know if it was one of your photos or the picture. You had long hair with a hat on.
1: Oh, right.
3: Who's that?
1: Yeah, I used to have long hair. I had long hair for a long time. Yeah.
0: God, your hair is so thick. It'd be like something really.
1: Yeah, I'm one of those odd people that my hair gets thicker as I get older instead of losing it.
3: So what song do you want us to play?
1: Hologram Heart.
3: Hologram Heart.
0: All right, the time is 12 minutes past five, so let's have a bit of a listen. Is it working?

0: I'll get it right.
1: You'll get it right.
0: And we are back on Monday, Joy with Dean Cat and our special guests, Rosa and Sev.
1: Tell us all about that song.
2: Right. Well, the thing
1: it wasn't
2: I like
1: what
2: about
1: I was expecting, but
2: yeah. Well, it's not meant to be, because when
1: you're a weird dude,
2: not a weird dude.
1: yes, you are.
2: It's called having moving into another brain. So okay. when you create rock music or when you play rock music, there's a headspace that you get into.
1: Yeah.
2: Then when you create electronic music, it's a completely different headspace.
1: Okay.
2: It's like what we were talking about before when you're asking, do I paint?
1: Yes.
2: And I do, and I get into this different type of headspace as you do when you write or whatever.
1: Yep.
2: And
1: yep.
2: So when you create an electronic song, it's kind of like jazz. You can't jump into it with the headspace of creating a rock song with the verse,
0: that's
2: chorus.
0: Right. It's totally different.
1: Yeah,
2: the instrumentation, the ornamentation.
1: Completely and, different foundation and a
2: and
1: different
2: I love
1: structure.
2: Getting, and I haven't been in that headspace for a very long time. So it was.
0: Well, it's been since 2005.
2: Five, yeah, 20 years. So, you know, I pulled out the old. Well, the new Macintosh and started putting some stuff and my good friend
1: it's a good experiment.
2: Pablo added some things and his ideas and we've got one more coming and I will continue to do the occasional electronic song, but it's going to be like that, full on, different, nothing to do with rock music at all.
1: Mm.
2: So
0: sometimes it is good to have a different and attract a different audience too.
2: Right.
0: Because it will.
2: Well, I don't think I'm attracting anyone. It's more for myself.
1: What gets you into playing that sort of thing? Like, sometimes I'll listen to a whole lot. I'll get involved in Pink Floyd and I'll start writing some music and it'll be Pink Floyd orientated. I might listen to a heap of Clash songs and then so I'll start writing some songs that are real punk orientated and just going down different avenues. And so I've never tried
0: electronic.
1: Electronic.
2: You don't approach it like you would any type of music that is popular. So you approach it with, you jump in and you start with beats, rhythms, beats, and then you start building it like a sandwich.
1: Yep.
2: And then you build it quite like, so you create this huge hamburger, but you can't put it in your mouth because it's so big.
1: Yes.
2: So then you start
0: taking away things
2: and what's left over becomes the track.
1: Mm, okay.
0: Yeah, so you sort of thin it out.
2: Correct.
0: Sort of, yeah.
2: Correct. Because you can't have too much.
0: Yeah.
1: Well,
0: on that note, we've just got some station sponsors.
2: Go for
0: Sorry,
2: it.
0: Sorry,
1: D. Oh, okay.
0: We'll get them in.
1: Time is 18 minutes past five.
0: Another song with Sav Rosa.
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0: And we are back on Monday Drive with Dee and Kat and our guests today, Rosa and Sav, and we are playing some of Sav's new songs off his electronica. Is it electronica?
2: Yeah, this is about 2 years ago, but again, it's electronica.
0: Okay.
2: Yeah.
0: So we're
1: also, I must point out that Sev and I often play together up at the Grab and Hop, and he's a guitarist. He is left-handed, so he's a weird sort of a person.
2: A Molly Duca.
1: And I tried to come up with a whole lot of questions the other night, and I was positive I was going to ask him a whole, give him a list about things that he does different, like when you drink a cup of tea, do you from your left hand or right hand?
2: Left. Chopsticks left.
1: Chopsticks left?
2: Yeah.
1: When you play
0: How do you cook your footy? Left, right.
2: Kick a footy with left foot, yeah.
0: Yeah, so does Joe.
2: He's a true lefty. Yeah.
1: When you play piano, do you play left or right-handed piano?
2: Well, that's a good question.
1: Is there such a thing as a left-handed
0: piano? How would you be if you were a left-hander and you played the drums?
2: No, you played the other way.
1: You played the other way.
0: Oh, really?
1: Yeah, yeah. They did the other night at the thing. The last person that played the drums, they had to change the drum kit around.
0: Just going to say, because you'd use in two. Unless you start with the left, I don't know.
1: Sneeze on the right-hand side.
2: So Ringo Starr played right-handed, but that's why his fills were so bizarre, because he'd approach him from a left-hand drummer's point of view. Mm. Yeah. So his fills kind of felt like they were going backwards.
1: Okay. Mm. I used to have music drums lesson years ago, and the drum teacher taught me to play left as a left hander, because as a drummer you've got to be sort of ambidextrous and use all your limbs and stuff. And I got used to playing like that. And he goes, "Rightio, next couple of months you're going to play left handed." So I had to learn how to play left handed. So, and it just opened up the range of drum rolls and stuff like that I can play, so it was really advantageous. So I can do left handed, and he said, "Mate," he said, "years from now you're going to be playing all sorts of stuff that everyone that's just playing normal stuff, you can just do anything." And he was right. I can. I just go all over the shop, and I don't play normal, but that's another story anyway. A song called Red Earth.
0: Red Earth. What's that about?
2: Right, it's about Dubbo. So
0: I thought it might have been.
2: Dubbo, obviously, is an indigenous word.
1: I thought it would be about Mars. Because you write songs about planets.
0: The earth starts to change colour as you go higher up.
2: Yeah, this is about, I went up there for, it's called them bush doofs.
1: To Mars or Dubbo?
2: Dubbo.
1: Dubbo, yeah.
2: You could call it Mars if you want.
1: Yeah.
2: But we went out in the bush and did an electronic music night festival, I guess.
1: And the amount of times I've done that, it's amazing, isn't it? I've done it about 17 bush times. Gone up to Dubbo and just played electric music.
2: Really?
1: No.
2: And it was good. And I wrote this song about it. Okay. I wrote this song for the festival and about it. It's called Red Earth.
1: Oh, good. Okay. Here we go. Come on. It's thinking.

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2: And we are back on Monday Drive with D and Kat. Let's D, because he's nicked off for a second time. And we've got Rosa and Sav in the studio. Now, you're going to be doing... And we are back on Monday Drive with D and Kat. Let's D, because he's nicked off for a second time. And we've got Rosa and Sav in the studio. Now, you're going

0: extra. Yeah, I was just listening to it. So
1: yeah.
2: Anytime you're ready.
3: I'm ready.
0: But you're actually an acoustic guitarist and duo playing around Melbourne all everywhere. So do you actually play that the
1: electronic music?
0: Electronic music in bands and stuff like that.
4: That's our entrance music. We come on in like these red robes,
0: yes,
4: and then we take off the robes, and then we come to normality and we start playing songs like this
0: with big crowns on your head and stuff like that.
3: But I'm the only one that gets to wear the red stilettos, though, with the red lips and the red nails. That's ideal.
0: Does Savas try to wear the red stilettos?
3: No, no way. I'm walking.
1: Yeah.
0: Leave that stuff at home, Sev. Okay.

0: And thank you, Rose and Sam, for that. Just going to read out a quick message. Hi, Kat and Dee. We loved having you as judges at Battle of the Bands. In Nillimbik Council is running another fun event, the Nillimbik Bush Dance, this Tuesday, 13th of October, between 1 and 4, as
1: a
0: part of the Seniors Festival dance.
1: I'll be there. It sounds like good fun.
0: Hang on. Got to continue more. One moment. Okay, where are we? Seniors Festival Dance is at the Slovenian Club in Research. Live music with the Vic Folk Music Club, Billabong Band, dancing music, singing and a terrific Arvo tea for free. But you must book. Details at the Nillimbik Council website. Thanks, Heather. There you go.
1: Good on, thank you very much
0: for that message. Okay. And

0: Another thing that's happening at the Slovenia Club is a comedian whose name escapes me at the moment. He's playing up there as well. Oh, I can't remember. It'll come to me. It'll come to me.
1: Let me know when it does.
2: Is that part of the joke? Because he's a comedian.
0: Martin Malloy. Yes. Not Mick Martin. I'll think of it. Anyway, quick weather update because the time is 6:24. Tuesday's partly cloudy, 24 degrees. Tony Martin, that's who's playing. Martin is
2: from
0: up
2: the D-gen.
0: At the from the D-gen. Yeah, he's playing up there. Well, you don't got to do. You don't have Alzheimer's. You just got to think about it for a second, and it'll come to you. Wednesday possible showers, 23 degrees. What was I doing? Thursday showers, 24 degrees. Friday shower to 16 degrees. Saturday partly cloudy, 16, and Sunday partly cloudy, 19 degrees. So takes us into the next week. That was a beautiful song.
1: Thank you. And we've got another song coming up.
0: I'm ready for action on the cameraman work.
1: Yeah.
3: Thank you.
1: The next song that you're going to be playing is called When Will I Be Loved by Linda Ronstadt
0: and
1: Rosa and Judo.
3: Thank you.
1: Take it away.

0: Thank you.
1: A few little chord mistakes. Sorry, guys.
2: Oh, I didn't stand out to me. It sounded good.
0: That's one thing you should never say. No one.
1: Ah, whatever. All the musos out there will. Travis Evans.
2: Yes.
0: Oh, no.
2: No, he's in Vietnam or something at the moment, isn't he?
1: He's in Korea.
2: Korea, yeah. So he can't listen.
0: Who?
1: Oh, you never know. He might be like, you know, oh, I've got to listen to the show.
3: Who's Savazon. In Korea?
1: Travis Evans,
3: oh, yes,
1: yeah, with his kids and his wife. Yeah. He's going to have a great time.
3: Yeah,
1: love the place.
2: Well, he's playing some gigs with what's the band's name?
1: Numbskull Savant.
3: Yeah.
2: He came in here and played a gig and he says, you just reversed the names. And I said, that sounds nothing like Travis and
3: that's the whole idea
2: backwards.
3: Of it, isn't it?
1: Yeah.
2: But anyway, but that's what they came up with, so.
1: Right.
3: Yeah.
2: Catchy name, I'm sure.
3: And we've a big hello to Christian out there. Whenever you're ready.
2: Oh, we're going to get Chris at that, are we?
3: Yeah. Yep.
2: All right. Righty-o, well, I better get over here again. Moving on back.
3: Okay.
2: Take it away.
3: All right. Now, on this day in rock, September the 28th.
2: At 41 minutes past five or 29 minutes to.
3: 1968, the Beatles, Hey Jude, started a 9-week run at number one on the United States singles chart. In 1974, Bad Company went to number one on the US album chart with their self-titled debut album. In 1991, Guns N' Roses released two albums. Use Your Illusion went to number one and Use Your Illusion 2, which debuted at number one and number two on the UK album chart. And in 2023, good old Charlie Watts' extensive collection of first editions book went under the hammer at Christie's as part of the specialised sale, which saw F. Scott Fitzgerald's acclaimed novel, The Great Gadsby,
1: Gatsby.
3: Received a bid of £226,800, which is about 287,000. Does that sound right? Mm. Yeah. The first edition of The Hound of the Baskervilles was sold for £214,000, which is $271,000, That's a lot of money. Now, do you have anything to
2: add? I've got a couple. The Beatles started a 9-week run at number one. Can you imagine this? Like, the details of it then was huge, but nowadays it'd be even bigger. Beatles started a 9-week run at number one on the US singles charts with the song Hey Jude, Paul McCartney's song written about Julian Lennon. Gave the group their 16th number one and the biggest seller of 1968. But he wrote, was reading a story about it actually today. John Lennon decided to hook up with Yoko Ono, so he walked out on his missus and kid, and he's 5 years old, Julian, and he was in London. I think they said it was a few hours' drive or something, and he just went up and just started spending time with Julian. And as he was rolling back and just sort of trying to get him through and just talking him through the deal, and as he was driving back to London, he wrote, Hey Jules, but he changed it to Hey Jude.
1: Mm.
2: And that was like long time. That was 1968, so it's...
3: Yeah, and I saw an interview with him talking about that song, that song, it touches a, like...
2: It goes for 7 minutes, so to get a number one song that lasts for seven weeks on top of the charts, it goes for 7 minutes. It's a pretty cool thing.
3: Now, born on this day,
2: I got a couple.
3: September 28th, we've got Ed Sullivan, TV host, Benny King, Nicholas and Steppenwolf, Paul Burgess from 10cc, Young Jeezy, Ann Clark and Hilary Duff were all born on this day at different years, obviously. Did you have any more?
2: I've got Jim Diamond. Do you know who Jim Diamond?
3: No.
2: Singer-songwriter in 1984 wrote a song called I Should Have Known Better.
3: Okay, yep.
2: That was his claim to fame. And a lot of the others are just... I haven't really heard of them before. Ed Sullivan apparently was born on this day.
3: Oh, okay.
2: In 1902, so that would make him very, very old.
3: It does.
2: And his claim to fame was whatever it was. Hilary Duff.
3: She was born in 1987.
2: The rest of them I don't really know.
3: And died on this day, on September the 28th. We've got Miles David, who died at age 65, and Alan, 1995, Alan Johnson of the Marcells died at age 72.
2: Never heard of him.
3: And Barry Ryan, British pop singer, famous for the song My Eloise in 1968, died at age 72 also. And Frank Ford, American rock singer, died at age 76. And Chris Christopherson died at age 88 in 2024 on
2: that
3: this day.
2: That was just recently. I saw Chris Christopherson with the Highwayman. And that was, well, he's gone now. Willie Nelson, who you would think would be the first person to die. But it was Chris Christopherson, Johnny Cash, him, and Waylon Jennings. And I think Willie Nelson's the only person who's
3: still alive. Yeah.
1: Well, he'd be deep in his 90s, right?
2: Yeah, absolutely.
1: Yeah.
2: And it just goes to show on that smoking marijuana is good for you.
1: Well, I think there's more to it than that.
3: Yeah. Okay.
2: But Johnny Cash was absolutely fantastic. He came out on stage and it was like there was a halo around him. The presence that he had when he sang on stage, he just picked up the guitar and he's obviously still alive, but he was dying at that time. But the presence that he had,
3: yeah,
2: it was like there was an aura around him. And and his wife came out and then they came to the end of the show and they played an encore. And then they go, rightio, that's our show. Catch you later. And then a limousine came on the stage. They jumped into the limousine and it just drove off.
1: Wow.
2: And that was the end of the show. And yeah, it was huge. It was huge. I was glad I went because, you know, seeing Johnny Cash. Playing some beautiful songs. Yeah, you're going to play a few
3: crazy.
2: More.
3: Crazy. You want to sing Crazy?
0: You like to.
2: Crazy? Crazy by Seal.
0: By Niles.
1: Niles Barkley.
2: Niles Barkley. That's it, Niles Barkley.
3: Okay, take it away, guys.
2: It is, by, is it that one?
1: Yeah.
2: Oh, fantastic. You might have to reset it. But we're never. Oh, yeah. Okay.

0: Thank you. Very good. Thank you. And that was crazy?
1: That song was just crazy, yeah.
0: That was crazy.
1: I'm glad you played that one. There is that one from Seal, that I think it does, but yeah. Nails Bucket, I love that one. That's really cool.
0: Hey, station sponsors coming up.
1: Okay.
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0: And we are back on Monday Drive, and the time is now 6:09 with Rosa and Sav and Dee and myself. You're going to play another song, would you say a classic song?
6: A tiny little classical piece. I just wrote it recently.
0: Just before you go to that, I want to make sure I get your next gig. Where's your next gig so you can let us know?
7: Sunday the 18th of October.
0: Yep.
7: At the Grape and Hop Wine Bar.
0: Okay. We know where that is.
7: In Montmorency.
1: What night is that?
7: It's a Sunday.
1: Oh, beautiful.
0: Sunday night.
7: It starts at about 5 o'clock because it's daylight savings. So
0: go along to that. That's a good place.
1: That'll be good.
0: Good vibe.
7: Yeah, it's actually where we first became an acoustic duo.
0: So to actually quickly tell everybody that there. Well, I've known you both. Well, I've known you both sort of separately, and all of a sudden you became an
7: acoustic
0: duo. Amazing how life throws things at you.
8: Morning glory.
7: Morning.
8: Well,
0: how'd you go about? Did you just say, "Would you like to join me in
1: band?" We should do some shit together.
8: No, I met Rosa at Musicland briefly.
0: Right. Yep.
8: Years back.
7: We crossed paths.
0: Oh, so you knew her a long time before the Grape and Hop.
8: And then she goes, "Oh, I've met you at Musicland." I go, "Yeah, cool." And then she goes, "Yeah, I'd love to get up and play a couple of songs." I go, "What do you want to learn?"
0: Which she did. And
8: she wanted to do "Killing Me Softly."
0: Yeah, Roberta Flack.
8: Correct.
1: Yep. Not "Killing in the Name of Love."
0: Yeah.
8: Sorry?
1: She didn't want to do "Killing in the Name of Love."
8: Killing in the Name of Love. No,
7: not yet. Not yet.
8: And then we got up and did it. And
0: the rest
8: and
0: is history.
8: A couple more songs. And then one of the bar people.
0: Yeah, and I've noticed you've been playing a lot of places. Like every time it comes up on the page, I look and I go, where are they playing now?
8: Tell me about approaches. Do you want to play a gig here?
7: Yeah, like Sav said, one of the bar guys, Jai and the young lady.
8: Yeah.
7: Jai and the other young lady, Molly, who play. And they kept pushing, she should play here.
1: Molly.
7: That was actually just the second week that we actually played.
0: Yeah, and and the thing is, once you've played, if they've got a good audience, they'll get you back too.
7: Well, it's quite a really cool place.
8: Mm.
7: It's quite intimate.
1: Isn't it good? I'm glad that we got that little diamond in Montmorency.
7: We have, but not anymore now. Everyone knows about it.
0: Well,
1: it's all right.
7: So we're there now in October 18th, so we're looking forward to it.
0: Go along to see them at the Grape and Hop in 10 Weir Street, Montmorency.
7: It's our thanks for supporting us. Mm. So from April till now, it's 6 months, so haven't stopped. So thank you to everyone.
0: So coming up, what are you going to play?
8: Classical piece.
0: Yeah.
8: So
1: classical gas or classical original?
8: Oh, someone played that on Friday. I love that song. It's my version of classical gas.
1: Okay.
8: But I wrote it.
1: But that's all good.
0: So this is an original. Okay. Take it away, Sav, whenever you're ready.

0: That's it.
1: Good.
2: That's beautiful.
0: Thank you.
2: That's beautiful. It's so different from your other pieces that we've heard today.
3: We've gone from techno to classical.
0: Well, I started off classical on classical guitar. Well, I started off on classical guitar, so it's really good to get back to that.
1: It is, isn't it?
2: You know, the amazing.
0: That style. Yeah. You know. So what do they call it? It's a renaissance.
2: It is.
1: Just it never goes out of fashion.
2: Well, I started with classical music on the piano.
0: Get back to it.
2: I started
0: yeah.
2: with Bach and Beethoven.
3: And now, so you play piano?
2: I did for many, many years.
3: You ever had found a left-handed guitar piano?
1: I was just looking at your track list for in your CD Acoustic Hearts.
0: Oh, yeah?
1: Yeah. So what song did you want to play next?
0: Oh, let's play the opening track, which is called Time Is On Your Side.
1: Your Side, yep. Okay.
3: So the CD is available? You can get this on Spotify, Apple Music?
0: It's called Acoustic Hearts. But there's an album after that, which is called The Final Cut. And it's a retrospective of 20 years of my work.
1: Go have a look. He's got so many CDs
0: Jump on,
1: out.
0: Electronic, rock, you name it.
1: We've got heaps here. And they're quite different too.
0: Yeah.
1: Because I hadn't listened before I came
3: the
1: word.
3: Is Diamonds on Neptune on any of those?
0: Acoustic Hearts with the same album as this one.
1: That's what I was looking at actually, but I'm not sure.
3: I've got to try and learn it by tomorrow night.
2: That's a beautiful
0: I'll teach it to you right now.
1: Yes, it is.
0: C, B minor, E minor.
3: The words are going to get
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1: I wish you wouldn't do that.
2: What?
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1: Ride's over. 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
1: Instincts, huh? Trev just cooked a chicken at 15 degrees for 10 minutes.
2: Why is it still clucking?
1: Cooking instructions and cooking temperatures matter. 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
2: Fine, what does it say on the... Oh.
1: Remember, read the label and look before you cook.
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2: Yeah, the boy just turned 22. 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

0: Good morning, I'm Lee Harrison. A surge in tax revenue has contributed to a $6 billion improvement to the nation's budget. Nelson Scott reports.
1: The Albanese government has delivered the final budget outcome, settling the accounts for the last financial year. The underlying deficit is now $6 billion lower than forecast in May, driven largely by stronger tax revenues across business, superannuation and investments. But high inflation continues to strain the economy, which Treasurer Jim Chalmers blames on the conflict in the Middle East.
2: We know that these are difficult days for people who are under pressure already.
1: The opposition's Tim Wilson says government spending is out of control and households are paying the price.
3: That's why when Australians go to the supermarket, they're getting less in their trolley.
1: The Reserve Bank is expected to raise the official cash rate on Tuesday to 4.6%, its highest level in 15 years. Nelson Scott, Canberra.
0: The Prime Minister has received an update on a major AI cyber attack as investigations into the incident continue. An OpenAI non-human agent managed to access unauthorised data from four government websites. Labor's threatened criminal charges against the tech giant. The opposition argues the breach has exposed Australia's cyber vulnerabilities. There are concerns about the vulnerability of Australia's subsea cables. Three of Australia's 16 international subsea cables have been damaged in recent months, including two off the coast of WA. Damage is often accidentally caused by ship anchors, but experts say they can also be deliberately damaged. Curtin University's Data Science Innovation Hub Director, Alex Jenkins, says any damage can cause serious problems.
4: These cables are essentially the extension cords of the internet that connect Australia to Asia and other countries to ensure that we have fast internet connections all around the world. So when one of them breaks, it is a big deal because then all of our internet traffic has to get routed around much longer routes and it can cause huge problems for industry and
0: A 45-year-old woman has been charged with domestic violence homicide after striking her spouse with a vehicle west of Brisbane. The 50-year-old man was hit at Fernvale in the Somerset region on Sunday night. Detective Inspector Michael Monago says neighbours and emergency services tried to revive the man.
5: Despite everyone's best efforts, the male was able to be revived. This is quite a traumatic incident that's occurred in a public space on a Sunday afternoon. So as you can quite rightly imagine, the public are quite distressed by what's occurred there.
0: In other news, the UK's Defence Secretary has thanked the public for their vigilance after a suspected terror plot targeting an RAF base was thwarted. Five men remain in custody after a local farmer notified police about suspicious vehicles near RAF Fairford, which has been used by US forces during the conflict with Iran. And pop icon Madonna has taken home three trophies, including Artist of the Year, at the MTV Video Music Awards in Los Angeles. The 68-year-old led the nominations for the first time in 28 years, ahead of Taylor Swift. This is Air National News. Essendon's pulled off a major off-field coup, bringing one of the AFL's most experienced football minds to the Bombers. Jordan Tunbridge reports.
6: Premiership coach John Longmire joins Essendon as general manager of AFL Performance.
7: When you have someone like John, it helps attract other people too and take some of the pressure off Mark, and to have that type of person in your corner, that's a brilliant appointment.
6: Bombers great Matthew Lloyd says Longmire will be an invaluable mentor for rookie coach Mark McVeigh and his assistants.
7: He can coach the coaches as well, and Mark's been in the game a long time, but young in a sense in other areas, so obviously they've had a great relationship in their time at Sydney.
6: Longmire departs the Sydney Swans after 25 years, 14 of those as senior coach, spending the past two as executive director of club performance. Jordan Tunbridge, Melbourne.
0: To rugby league and Panthers star Nathan Cleary has taken to social media to thank supporters following surgery, vowing to make a comeback. Knights hooker Phoenix Crosland has been referred directly to the judiciary for that tackle that injured Cleary, charged with dangerous contact. Wallabies centre Hunter Pezami is facing suspension after being cited for a dangerous tackle in his side-stunning win over the Springboks. And Mike Baird is standing down as Cricket Australia chairman after losing support from New South Wales in the wake of the Big Bash privatisation. David Boone will take over the role in the interim. Australian Independent Radio News.
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2: Hi, I'm Vanessa Lowe, long jump gold medalist and world record holder. When I was 15, I was waiting to catch my train. In a split second, my life changed. As the train arrived, the crowd surged forward. I was too close to the platform edge, lost my balance, and fell into the path of the oncoming train. I was in a coma for 2 weeks, and it took 2 years to walk again. So please, stand back, look up, and stay rail safe.
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4: Mine on murder, and the judge's gavel fell. Jury found him guilty.

and we're racing. Freedom! He was chasing.

0: Good morning, I'm Lee Harrison. Interest rates may rise to their highest level in 15 years when the Reserve Bank hands down its decision this afternoon. Michael Packey reports.
1: The RBA board, which sets monetary policy, will wrap up its two-day meeting with analysts tipping the official cash rate will rise 25 basis points, taking it to 4.6%, its highest level since 2011. The potential hike comes as inflation remains stubbornly high, and the Reserve Bank says its only lever to get it down is to push up interest rates. Knowing it'll cop some of the blame, the Albanese government has taken a preemptive strike, blaming the conflict in the Middle East for the inflation problem. Michael Packey reporting.
0: The five men arrested in an alleged plot to attack a UK airbase used by US forces have been released on bail. The men, all UK nationals in their 20s who live in London, were arrested on suspicion of terror offences near RAF Fairford on Sunday. The head of UK counter-terrorism policing, Assistant Commissioner Lawrence Taylor, says the investigation is far from over.
2: The five men who were arrested are being released on police bail this afternoon. This does not mean that the investigation is over. They are subject to stringent conditions on their movement and contact with others. They absolutely remain under investigation.
0: A man's been charged over using a drone for surveillance as part of a murder plot in Sydney's southwest. The 18-year-old has been charged with conspiring to murder, a drone-related offence and other charges. A 19-year-old and 28-year-old remain before the courts. The Federal Greens are searching for their second leader in just over 12 months. Chelsea Bowden reports.
3: Larissa Waters took over the top job for the Greens in May last year, replacing Adam Bandt after he lost his lower house seat. She told the party room last night she's stepping down to focus on her health. The Queensland senator has been managing a pre-existing kidney disease, but says her condition has worsened over recent months. A party room meeting will be held this week to decide on the next leader. Senator Waters says she plans to return to Parliament in her role as a senator once her health improves. Chelsea Bowden reporting.
0: Landmarks across the country will light up blue today for Police Remembrance Day. Special services will also be held nationwide to honour officers who've lost their lives in the line of duty, along with the families left behind. Virgin Australia is being accused of blaming weather as a cover for cabin crew shortages. More than 40 flights were cancelled across the weekend as football fans flew in and out of Melbourne. It's estimated as many as 30,000 passengers were impacted by either cancellations or delays. And we're keeping hold of our mobile phones for longer. Data from Vodafone shows the number of customers continuing to use a phone that's at least 4 years old has doubled since 2021. This is Air National News. The Roosters remain hopeful Connor Watson will take his place in the NRL Grand Final against Newcastle. The veteran utility and former knight is in doubt after suffering a concussion against the Dolphins. Halfback Sam Walker is backing Watson to be there on Sunday night.
4: I spoke to him. He's in really good spirits. He's pulled up after it okay. You wouldn't really know he's even had a head knock. So he's all sticking along well, and fingers crossed, you know, everything goes smoothly this week and he'll put himself in the best position to be able to hopefully play on Sunday.
0: As Chris Fagan weighs up his future as Brisbane coach, speculation is already growing over who could eventually replace him. Geelong coach and former Lion Chris Scott is one name being floated despite being contracted through until the end of the 2029 season. Geelong great Joel Selwood, who won two premierships under Scott at the Cats, says there could be merit in the idea.
5: Old Brisbane player, has obviously a great record up there, does love the sun too. I would find it hard to believe that he'd walk away from the Geelong side that he's built up. You know, he's just rebuilt them again.
0: And in golf, the US has come from behind to win an 11th straight President's Cup. The internationals will get a chance to break the drought at Melbourne's Kingston Heath in 2028. Australian Independent Radio News.
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0: Good morning, I'm Lee Harrison. Homeowners will most likely be slugged an extra $100 a month on the average $750,000 mortgage. The Reserve Bank is expected to raise interest rates this afternoon, making it the fourth increase this year. Most economists believe the official cash rate will jump by 25 basis points to 4.6%. US President Donald Trump believes the five men arrested near a UK airbase used by the American military shouldn't have been released on bail. The British nationals were taken into custody on suspicion of preparing a terrorist act targeting RAF Fairford, which has been used by the US to launch attacks against Iran. President Trump says their release on bail was unexpected.
1: Over there, I'm surprised that they released them. I wouldn't have done that. Look, they've been very good. They worked with us very closely. We know everything about them. We would not have released them.
0: Back home, a man's been charged with using a drone for surveillance as part of a murder plot in Sydney's southwest. Dusty Fitzpatrick reports.
2: Police believe the murder plot stemmed from a conflict within a Sydney crime family over illicit drugs. The 18-year-old accused has been charged with conspiring to murder, a drone-related offence and other charges. He's been remanded in custody and is due to face court today. A 19-year-old man and a 28-year-old woman remain before the courts charged over the plot. Investigations into the incident are ongoing. Dusty Fitzpatrick, Sydney.
0: OpenAI has been called to appear before a Senate hearing into the Medicare data breach. One of the tech giant's non-human AI agents went rogue and accessed unauthorized data from four government websites. UNSW's Dr. Jake Renzella says OpenAI must be held accountable for the breach.
3: The language in which the AI companies are using to describe their agents is quite anthropomorphic, and that is an attempt, I think, to potentially try and pass blame or responsibility onto the agents rather than the company.
0: Greens leader Larissa Waters is stepping down after just 16 months in the role due to illness. She says a pre-existing kidney disease has worsened in recent months. A party room meeting will be held this week to decide on the next leader. Senator Waters will take a period of medical leave before returning to Parliament in her role as Senator for Queensland. And landmarks across the country will light up blue today for Police Remembrance Day. Special services will also be held nationwide to honour officers who've lost their lives in the line of duty, along with the families left behind. This is AIR National News. Sydney Premiership coach John Longmire is joining Essendon to work with new coach Mark McVeigh. Longmire will leave the Swans to become the Bombers' general manager of AFL performance. Bombers' great Matthew Lloyd says it's a major off-field coup.
4: When you have someone like John, it helps attract other people too and take some of the pressure off Mark, and to have that type of person in your corner, that's a brilliant appointment.
0: To rugby league now, and James Tedesco is looking forward to spoiling the party of one of his former coaches in Sunday's grand final. Justin Holbrook has led Newcastle to their first decider since 2001 after two seasons as an assistant coach at the Roosters. But Tedesco says he'll still be happy to put a stop to the Knights' charge.
5: He's put himself in a great situation now, and he's done so well for him. I think it's just signing for a long deal up there because he's done a great job for him. But we'll be happy to spoil his party on Sunday.
0: Reigning Bathurst 1000 champion Matt Payne has cast doubt on whether he'll be on the supercars grid at all in 2028. The Ford driver has been linked to a GM drive, but he's told Speed Cafe he's not writing off racing overseas. And Brazil has cancelled a public training session after facing criticism from media back home following their one-all draw with the Socceroos. Australian Independent Radio News.
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0: Good morning, I'm Lee Harrison. Homeowners are bracing for the fourth interest rate hike this year, with the Reserve Bank set to deliver its decision this afternoon. Michael Packey reports.
1: The Reserve Bank Board has been meeting for the past 2 days, with analysts predicting another interest rate hike is on the cards. Financial markets are pricing in a rise of 25 basis points, taking the official cash rate to a 15-year high of 4.6%. The RBA governor has been warning inflation remains problematic and rate increases are the only way to try and bring it down. The federal government argues the conflict in the Middle East is making economic conditions challenging across the globe, and we're in the same boat as other countries. Michael Packey reporting.
0: Procurement is underway for anti-drone technology after two men allegedly attempted to deliver drugs to a corrections facility in southern New South Wales. Both men have been charged and a package with tobacco, prohibited drugs and a mobile phone have been seized in Coomer. New South Wales Corrections Minister Anilak Chandavong says drone technology is becoming common everywhere.
2: Corrections is working very closely with obviously providers around anti-drone technology, and we're at the final stages of procurement. We'll have more to say once that's finalised.
0: A woman will face court today over the death of her spouse in the Somerset region west of Brisbane. Georgia Condec reports.
3: It will be alleged the woman struck the 50-year-old Fernvale man with a vehicle on Sunday night. Emergency services were unable to revive him. Police have revealed the woman was detained by neighbours who also attempted to resuscitate the man before officers arrived. The couple's adult child was also present at the time of the alleged incident. The 45-year-old is due to appear in Ipswich Magistrates Court, where she'll face one count of murder, domestic violence and driving while disqualified. Detective Inspector Mick Monago says the couple were known to police and insists there is no ongoing threat to the community. Georgia Condec reporting.
0: Police are investigating a series of violent carjackings in Melbourne's West. With more on that story, Kiara Parker.
4: A group of six armed male offenders, all riding motorcycles, have targeted three motorcycle riders at West Footscray. Earlier this month, a man was surrounded by the group when he was boxed in. The 40-year-old was assaulted and had his bike stolen. It was found burnt out in Wyndham Vale. Around 10 minutes after that attack, another rider was struck with a wrench while being pulled off his bike. Later that evening on Sunshine Road, it's believed the same group approached a female motorcycle rider. The 27-year-old was seriously injured after she was punched, kicked, hit with a baton and tasered. CCTV from that incident has been released as police try to identify the riders involved in the crime spree. Kiara Parker, Melbourne.
0: And Greens leader Larissa Waters is stepping down after just 16 months in the role due to illness. She says a pre-existing kidney disease has worsened in recent months. A party room meeting will be held this week to decide on the next leader. This is Air National News. Essendon's pulled off a major off-field coup, bringing one of the AFL's most experienced football minds to the Bombers. Jordan Tunbridge reports.
5: Premiership coach John Longmire joins Essendon as general manager of AFL Performance.
6: When you have someone like John, it helps attract other people too and take some of the pressure off Mark, and to have that type of person in your corner, that's a brilliant appointment.
5: Bombers grace Matthew Lloyd says Longmire will be an invaluable mentor for rookie coach Mark McVeigh and his assistants.
6: He can coach the coaches as well, and Mark's been in the game a long time, but young in a sense in other areas, so obviously they've had a great relationship in their time at Sydney.
5: Longmire departs the Sydney Swans after 25 years, 14 of those as senior coach, spending the past two as executive director of club performance. Jordan Tunbridge, Melbourne.
0: To rugby league and Panthers star Nathan Cleary has taken to social media to thank supporters following surgery, vowing to make a comeback. Knights hooker Phoenix Crosland has been referred directly to the judiciary for that tackle that injured Cleary, charged with dangerous contact. Wallabies centre Hunter Pezami is facing suspension after being cited for a dangerous tackle in his side stunning win over the Springboks. And Mike Baird is standing down as Cricket Australia chairman after losing support from New South Wales in the wake of the Big Bash privatisation. David Boone will take over the role in the interim. Australian Independent Radio News.
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glad to have you aboard. For most people, the story of Carlos Santana begins at Woodstock in 1969, where his electrifying performance introduced the world to one of the greatest guitarists of all time. From Black Magic Woman and Oi Como Va to Smooth and Maria Maria, Carlos's music has become part of the soundtrack of our lives.

0: global success lies a story that far fewer people know. As a child, Carlos was abused, leaving him angry, fearful, and searching for meaning. It was a spiritual awakening in the early 70s that transformed not only the man, but also the music. Since then, his belief in compassion, forgiveness, meditation, and the power of light has shaped every aspect of his life and career. In this deeply personal conversation, Carlos opens up about the childhood trauma he's carried for decades, the spiritual teachers who changed his life, why he believes love is stronger than fear, and how those beliefs continue to inspire the music he creates today. This is Carlos Santana, as you've probably never heard him before.
1: Hi, Sandy. Hi, hi. It's always an honor and a compliment. I'm not sick and tired of this guy, Santana. He's quite the guy, this Mexican dude. So I'm having fun. I try to make every day with purity and innocence so everything becomes fresh and new. Nothing becomes predictable or pathetic. I don't have that kind of lifestyle mentality. I have a victorious mentality.
2: I love that. And I really want to know more about that. When did you first get into the spiritualism?
1: In 1972, because I discovered a book about the autobiography of a yogi. And because of him and John McLaughlin, I discovered a teacher named Sri Chinmoy across the street from the United Nations. There was a church. And through him, I learned how to discipline myself, discipline my mind. And I was able to believe that I have the capacity to not become one of those persons who suicides. We call it modified your mindset. Change your destiny. We can create fear into joy.
2: Were you a religious person before that, or were you in danger of coming to a bad end yourself, given the world that you were associating with?
1: Well, I was indoctrinated when I was a kid with the Catholic thing, and that didn't work for me. So I searched for other philosophies, and I discovered Hinduism and Buddhism, and I discovered that the God that I love is a very compassionate, loving, unconditional, universal love. So to me, love is more important than fear. I want people to say, heaven is not a condition or a destination. It's a choice.

0: turned to all of this and you started searching for some meaning in your life, was it difficult to find, or were you influenced by people like George Harrison, who was already doing that at the time? Who were your main mentors?
1: Thank you for asking. It was a collaboration of different people, like Aretha Franklin with her album Amazing Grace, and the songs that she did, songs from Carole King, you know, You Got a Friend. Aretha Franklin could convert an unbeliever really, really quick, you know, because Aretha Franklin will help you feel your heart. So the combination of Aretha Franklin, John Coltrane, yes, George Harrison, Within Without, we were talking about the space between, you know. So I had a lot of help with other humans pointing the way for me to find my heart center.

0: would you describe who Carlos Santana is today?
1: I would say Carlos Santana is an entity that is very consistent with bringing a sound resonance vibration that elevates people out of their misery, out of their bad choices. Carlos Santana is a positive force because I love John Coltrane. So I believe also that one positive thought can create millions of positive vibrations. So Santana is more than a guitar player. He's a force of nature that, like Jimi Hendrix or Stevie Ray, I can wake people up with the sound of the power of music to remind you, woman or man, or whatever you think you are, into believing again that you are worthy of your light and being divine. You are divine. Everyone has access to create blessings and miracles. So I say this, it's a blessing to be a blessing.

0: did the music itself change as your beliefs grew?
1: Well, the music changed because I embraced so many things so much that from Abraxas to Welcome, it was a big, giant leap. A lot of people told me that I was committing career suicide because they wanted me to keep cranking up more Abraxas, more Abraxas, more Abraxas. I said, no, that was done. I can't repeat Oye Como Va over and over in Black Magic Woman because Maria is waiting over there and Smooth is waiting over there, you know? So I have to grow. Even a turtle has to stick his neck out to get a hit.

0: was very natural, very normal, because I discovered that I love God a lot, and I discovered that God loves me a lot. I discovered that God created the world round so we could all have center stage. So the thing that I discovered is a different paradigm, a different narrative. I discovered to learn to read the Urantha book, A Course in Miracles, and books that helped me better myself as a human being.
1: And how did that translate to the music then?
0: It's still very sensuous because that's what it is. Santana is a very sensuous music because the rhythm's from Africa. But at the same time, most of the songs, we talk about light, about the light in you, the light that we can bring to the world to heal, correct nations, families, individuals, just be better as a human being.

Everything changed for me when I became aware that the more I read about light, the more light was coming out of me. If it blinds you and it upsets you, put some shades, you know. And I have had my share of people who are really angry at me, you know. And I realized that my pursuit of light had bothered a lot of people, because a lot of people like darkness. They compete and compare. I like to compliment. And after a while, I didn't take it as something personal, you know. I mean, when they started attacking me personally with this, this, and that, I realized if I give you a list of 50 people who went out of their way to try to demean me and insult me and put me down, all of them are dead, dead. And I'm still here alive. I'm alive. They're dead. So my inner voice told me, it's not that I'm happy that they're dead, but just look at it for what it is. They played their role, because some people are not happy unless they're miserable. I'm not that kind of person. You know, I immediately, like a dog shakes up water, I like to shake up all that kind of stuff and go back to square one. If square one is this, be happy and have fun. If you're not having those two, it ain't working for you. Makes

0: once you learn to be happy and have fun, now you have accomplished self-realization or illumination. For me, it's called walking in your own light.
1: So the Carlos Santana of today sounds like a very different person from the Carlos Santana pre-1972.
0: I am. You know, back then I was very, very paranoid, raw, and I felt back then angry because I felt like everybody was waking up to screw me, to take advantage of me one way or the other because of what happened to me when I was a child, being molested. So I had this anger about, you know, people using me or abusing me. And then once I realized that I had to forgive that person, instead of sending him to hell, I had to see light in that person. So I learned to bless him, let him go, and realize that I still have purity and innocence in me. I am not what happened to me. So I could be a spokesman for people who suicide. I can look at the TV camera and say, me too, like you. You know, I was mistreated. I was abused physically, sexually. Yet, I am pure. I still have purity and innocence. That can never be taken away from me, you know? And so when I say that to, you know, I remember I said it after Supernatural. I gave an interview on Rolling Stone magazine. And a lot of people were like, oh, my God, why did you say that? You know, that's so uncomfortable for you to reveal that. You know, it's like it's embarrassing. And I said, no, it's not about me. It's about the person who are suffering because this is happening to them right now. It's not that I sacrifice, but I volunteer to be a testament that you can be healed and be corrected and go like this. You know, it's funny because Yoda, it says, there is no trying, you know, just do. So I forgive that person. I looked at him, you know, in my mind's eye, I looked at him and I forgave them and I saw light behind them. So I send him to the light instead of sending him to hell. And when I did it, I started sobbing and crying because when I liberated that person, I liberated myself.
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0: I want to make a t-shirt that says, I am not what happened to me. I still am with purity and innocence.

0: is an ongoing process for you? Or has it become a way of life that you no longer need to think about?
1: It's a way of life that I don't think about it anymore because I have other things that are more fascinating to me, discovering the new French kiss. You know, there's something about meditation and a French kiss. When you're French kissing with your wife, you know, there's something very, very totally in the moment. Infinity is right there, especially if you make it a point to be vulnerable. You know, a lot of men are afraid to be vulnerable. So they act really like macho this and, you know, they like the muscles and, you know, those are the real scary guys. They're scared of themselves in this, you know, but to be vulnerable, it means that you're not afraid to hug your wife, your lover, a certain way and kiss her a certain way. So when I say French kiss to me, it's something that angels cannot do. Angels cannot participate in the field of physical love. They can only witness because they don't have bodies. So it's a blessing to taste food and have a French kiss. Enjoy it. It's a gift. You know, when I have my church up in the future, I want to promote bless the gift to be alive. If you're aroused sexually, it's a gift. You know, don't think it's the devil or it's bad. No. That was something that was put to you by people who have the wrong perception of like the first sin, the wretched sinners. Like, wait a minute, it says, when did it became a sin to be thirsty
0: for love,
1: for affection and love? You know, so I just discarded all of that indoctrination and I am more free to participate in the field of expression. You know, when you look at the paintings from Picasso, he was free from worrying about what other people thought. And real geniuses are like lions who don't worry about the opinion of sheep.

0: In terms of your music, have you ever been worried what other people think, or have you always been free to express yourself in exactly the way you've wanted to?
1: I play since the beginning to please God, you know. When I remember the first time that I really, really felt with my old violin playing, Ave Maria, you know, and I'm playing it, and I could see that God is happy with my effort, my feeling. I am offering my heart in this song, you know, honoring Ave Maria, you know. So after a while, you convert Ave Maria with Maria Maria, Black Magic Woman. It's the same woman, you know. It's the same woman. So for me, it's not complicated, you know. Life is not complicated. I don't live in my mind. I live in my heart. So therefore, I don't allow my mind to muddle things up with guilt, shame, judgment, condemnment, fear, and doubt. I don't let my mind do that. I tell my mind, shut the F up, you're bothering me. You know, shut up, you know? So I meditate, light up a candle and meditate. And all of a sudden the voices, you know, those voices have become like crows. But if you ever see an eagle get rid of crows, the eagle just flies higher, higher, higher, higher, without even waving his wings. It lets the natural temperature of the rise up so high the crows cannot go there. Those voices disappear. Yeah. That's why I meditate, because I need to get rid of the voices that condemn you, judge you, make you feel guilty, make you with remorse. They torment and torture you.

0: This is why people go to psychiatrists, therapists, and analysts, because they need to get rid of those voices. They torment you. So you get a lot of benefits when you hang around Santana, because I'm constantly discarding the illusion of negative voices around you and say, I am worthy of God's grace because I am divine. I am a beam of light that comes from the mind of God.
1: How long every day would you spend in meditation?
0: Depends. Sometimes early in the morning, wake up 4:30 in the morning or 5. An hour sometimes feels like 2 seconds. Sometimes 2 seconds feels like 3 years. It all depends, you know. It's kind of like Einstein said it the best. When you're sitting on a hot stove, 1 minute is eternity. When you're sitting next to a beautiful woman, eternity is like 2 seconds. It's not enough, you know. So that's a theory of relativity or something, you know. It's all relative, really.
1: And for the benefit of people who've never tried meditation, perhaps, is it difficult to learn? What's your process for meditation?
0: Turn off everything up. You know, turn on the TV, the radio. Just light up a candle. Go inside the flame. Look at the flame. Just concentrate on the flame. And then you're going to hear the voices slowly become nothing. Like, here's a clue. When you meditate, you're becoming creme de la creme. Sediment always goes down. The creme always rises to the top. So when you're meditating, the creme de la creme is your spirit and your soul and your heart. Sediment is your mind, your accusing mind. So you meditate, you bypass the mind. That's what you meditate.

0: That's what discipline is. And so you have to be patient with yourself. Don't judge yourself if you can't concentrate. You know, it's okay. Nobody's judging you or clocking you. Just do your best. Just sit down, take a deep breath, and surrender to that light in the candle. The best part of a meditation is acceptance of your own light.
1: It's known as a meditation practice. Does that mean you actually never master it?
0: Does anybody ever master being the ultimate Casanova lover, you know?
1: I don't know. Maybe you have.
0: It depends on the lover, you know, it depends on the quality of how you share the love. For me, it's about honoring it. Honor the act of meditation, honor the act of eating, honor the act of making love. It's all a gift, you know, and when you look at it like that, you're going to walk differently than a lot of people. You stop walking with the tail between your legs, apologizing for being a human being. And you start walking tall, but with humility. It's important for me to promote self-worth through my music. My music becomes more than music then.

0: Oh, the goal was also, I'd assume, never to necessarily have massive hits, and was more to send Carlos Santana's message out there. Is that right?
1: All those things, they happen natural, normal. Like, every spring, there's going to be flowers from California all the way to New York. And I don't stop and look at this flower is better than that one, or this red is more better than that yellow. No, no, no. Hits aren't hits because a collective group of people identify with it and they buy it. You know, whether it's the Beatles or Santana or the Rolling Stones or the Doors, there's one song that gets you out of your house because that song you gladly pay the babysitter, the parking lot, and the ticket, and, you know, to go hear that song. So whether you're staying, you know, Every Breath You Take or James Brown, a hit is not a bad thing. It's a gift like anything else.
0: But when you're composing your songs, is having a commercial hit foremost in your mind, or is spreading spreading the love?
1: It's spreading the love. I don't think I'm going to make a hit. That would defeat the purpose of creating music. So I think Quincy Jones says when you think of like, I want to make a hit, God leaves the room. But when you say, I want to create a song that is like a big hug for a lot of people's hearts. It was Rob Thomas who I said, hey, Rob, how you doing? How you doing, man? He goes, changing people's lives one heart at a time. And I was like, damn, that's really powerful. That's yours? He goes, yeah. So that's what musicians do. We change people's lives from being, most people are not happy unless they're miserable. So when you change their lives, all of a sudden, they're able to accept, that's the word again, that you are worthy to be happy and have fun. That's very spiritual, to be happy and have fun, you know.
0: And not feel guilty about it.
1: No, not feel guilty. Discard that.

0: did approach Rob Thomas, was it because of his attitude that you decided to collaborate on Smooth?
1: Yes. The song was sent to me. It was the last song that we recorded for Supernatural. You know, it was the last song. And Clive Davis and Ital Shore and Pete Gombard, it was like a group of almost like 20 people who orchestrated and sculptured this song before I even walked into the room and played on it. But it's been like that all my life since I come out of the crib. There's always someone orchestrating this blessing for me to walk into, from Black Magic Woman to Maria Maria to Smooth to the next ones, you know. I'm very happy to tell you that God is my agent.

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1: Here it is, it's individual effort. You get credit for effort in heaven and on earth. If you want to win the lottery, you need to at least get out of bed, get off your butt, and go buy the ticket. So anyone and everyone has access to God's immense abundance, avalanche of abundance, blessings and miracles. It's not just for Bezos or Zuckerberg, you know. Anyone can be a billionaire nowadays, but you have to know how to tap the universe and how to tap with your own heart the same frequency that brings it to you. I heard a long time ago that God invents everything. Man discovers it. Man doesn't invent anything. We just discover it. God already invented it. And when I read about geniuses, I definitely read about Nikola Tesla and Einstein, because both of them believe in God a lot. And let's be serious about it for a second in a good way. Even atheists say, oh my God, when they have an orgasm.
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7: It's a beautiful day.
1: We remember God because at that moment, there's nothing greater or feels better.
0: You just have to believe and then it will happen for you. Okay. I'll try and follow your advice from here on in. And I guess that's how you brought your current wife to you also, Cindy. You manifested the love of your life.
1: Thank you for saying that. It was exactly the way it was presented to me. As someone told me, you created her after Deborah. You created a goddess queen to help you clean up the inner closet. I was like, what the hell is that? You know, what is the inner closet? Well, you know, we all have inner closets. They need to be clean. Sometimes you go to the closet and you say, oh, this is my favorite shirt. This is my lucky shirt. Every time I wear that shirt, something great always happens to me. And we create these things. But when you clean the closet, shoes and clothes and everything, it's just you and your spirit. So the way I take it now, the way I receive this information, that she's very, very helpful in helping me crystallize my existence on a whole other level of benevolence and impeccable integrity.

0: part of cleaning that internal closet is the ability to let go in order to make room for new things to come in, yeah?
1: Yeah, you know, some people say it takes a lot of courage.

to let it go. To me, it's fun because knowing that God has for me something beyond anything that I can imagine, I wish I could make people feel what it's like to come out of the hotel in Amsterdam and then you hear a car coming around the corner and in the radio, they're playing your song. That's an incredible feeling. You know, all of a sudden you hear Salma Fatih or Maria Maria, and you're like, oh my God, they're playing my music. And they're happy and they're in the car, you know, they're moving around. I get chilled just thinking about it. So really what I'm saying is that it's important to validate yourself every day. Everyone can be the Beatles. Everyone can be Jimi Hendrix. Everyone can be Mariah Carey or Santana. We all have that. We all are that.

offer your heart to life like this, and the universe will reward you with being the record of the year or being a song that you're sitting next to Bob Dylan and he likes it. What I'm talking about, learn to trust that what God gave you is worthy for the Rolling Stones, Eric Clapton, or Bob Dylan to say, damn, I love that song. Learn to trust that you're worthy to manifest such a thing. What I'm talking about right now should be like a course in acceptance, because one school that we don't have is the school of self-worth and acceptance. We have schools to put us down and tell us how stupid we are. I get bored with that stuff. I want to have a school and a university that reminds people that you're divine. It doesn't matter what religion you follow or don't follow. You know, you're divine and you are a beam of light. That to me is what Santana is about.

0: You mentioned earlier that when you start your own church, is that a real thing? Is that something on your bucket list you'd still like to do?
1: Yes, very much. And, some people who heard about it in Kauai, they're offering their church for me to go over there and look at it. You know, at my church, I'm going to be kind of not ruthless, but I'm going to be really, really honest. I'm going to say, please don't come here bringing the same psychological diapers. Please don't come here with the same walking like a tired camel because you have a victim mentality. Don't bring that shit over here, man. Come to this church to celebrate your light. That's what we hear about, you know? And in this church, your wings spread really, really wide. I call it church of self-worth. I'm almost 80, so around the corner, I'm not going to tour. I'm not going to do this and that, you know? I'm going to have my own congregation.
0: I'm on my way. You say that you won't tour anymore. You have to divide your time on this earth appropriately. And if that's the project that you want to look at, then maybe touring is off the calendar. But certainly making music won't be. You'll still continue to make music, won't you?
1: We'll continue to make music at church and videotape it so it can grow, so it can go to the satellite. And instead of touring, it can go to your home directly.
0: Sounds good. You've got a new album out now that's called Sentient. Well, it's kind of a new album, isn't it? Because it looks at all these previously unreleased tracks that you've done. Can you tell me just a little bit about that?
1: First of all, the name Sentient is like a Christmas tree. All the ornaments are the divine attributes. Compassion, kindness, mercy, consideration, patience. If you're a chef, you need condiments, nutrients,
0: herbs and spices. Yeah.
1: You know, you need all of that, you know, to cook a delicious meal. Well, sure. In my church, and because of Sentient, I want you to have a delicious life. Those are the components, the nutrients, and the elements. When you see a stop sign, and next to the stop sign, it says, yield graciously to upcoming traffic, that's Sentient. So I want to promote Sentientness that we have and get it out of people because we can be a lot more gentle and kind to one another. That's sentient being.

0: right now, as far as I can see, I know exactly what I want to have this church, and I know exactly what I want to talk about and present and offer.
1: There are still a lot of people who would poo-poo the whole thing about meditation and spirituality. How would you describe what it's given you?
0: It has given me peace that is not of this earth. I love what you said about tangible tips, clues, divine clues, you know. I learned to balance the street stuff that I learned in Tijuana, because I'm still a street guy, you know. It's not that I'm a gangster. Maybe I am a spiritual gangster, but I learned when some people go out of their way to really, really attack me and say, "Ah, oh, you're just a goody two shoes, this, that, blah, blah, blah, blah, blah. You know, you're taking too much acid, blah, blah, blah, blah." And I go, "Hey, you've never taken acid, and I can tell, because you're deepest of food." And people go, "Oh, ouch, uh-oh." So I learned to balance it, you know, because I don't like to hurt people. But if somebody attacks me, I go, you know, be careful when you attack me, because I can say something that'll scar you for the rest of your life. When you hear Santana on the radio, you're probably going to bleed. So be careful how you attack me.
1: So that's the streetwise Santana of the Tijuana days that has that sharp tongue still.
0: Yeah, the street guy doesn't take shit from nobody, basically, when it comes down to, you know. Huh. And then the other person, I can look beyond your ignorance.

0: book is called Carlos Santana, Love, Devotion, Surrender, the illustrated story of his music journey. Does the book deal with all the things you've been chatting about with me today?
1: Not yet. Everyone, my wife, Cindy, is pushing me to create a book of every day, like 365 days, like a year, quotes that help people transmogrify their existence so they can become better human beings, you know? I love changing people from donkey and monkey mentality into an archangel mentality. So yes, up ahead, I'm going to create a book exclusively focusing on each day with the music to back it up and create a coffee table book for spiritual data.
0: Well, I think Cindy's idea of creating a book of quotes to last 365 days and pairing them with music is absolutely sensational. I can see why you love her already. There is so much wisdom in you that you can share with the world and the world can really take from you. That's awesome. Is there one song that you've created that really resonates most with you?
1: Samba Bati.
0: Why?
1: Because the lyrics of the song, it says, through every step in life, you find freedom from within. And if your mind should understand, woman, love your man, because everyone is searching for eternal peace and is there. All you have to do is share. You don't have to die to have peace. Heaven is a choice, it's not a destination, it's a decision.
0: But how do you find peace when there's so much war going on? Do you find yourself following the news cycle or do you have to block that out completely?
1: Thank you for asking that. I learned a long time ago that there's two of us, two of you, two of me. One is your inner self and one is an inner pilot. My inner self taught me to look at a pond. And in that water pond, I see the blue sky and then the clouds. And then I see floating on top leaves or twigs. Then I look deeper down and I see the fish. And I will leap deeper down and I see the bottom. So I see five things in one pond. So we are like that. We are a pond that has different variables of awareness and dimension. You become more divine by wanting to, by aspiring to. Aspiration is from your belly up, desire is from your belly down. There's two different frequencies.
0: Carlos, what an absolute joy chatting with you. I thank you so, so much for sharing all your wisdom, all your stories, and all your music with everybody. Such a pleasure talking to you.
1: Thank you so much. Thank you for allowing me this time. And hopefully people who are listening, they can take something for them. They can be better.
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0: I'm Ron Wilson. The Federal Treasurer claims the government has been making progress in reducing government spending as mortgage holders brace for another interest rate rise. The Reserve Bank is expected to raise the official cash rate this afternoon, making it the fourth increase this year. Jim Chalmers says spending is down on where it was when they took office, but you can't ignore the effect of the conflict with Iran.
1: It is just a fact. It's not an opinion. It's just a fact that we have an inflation challenge in our economy. It is made much worse by developments in the Middle East.
0: The Greens are searching for their second leader in just over 12 months after the decision by Larissa Waters to step down due to a worsening health condition. Senator Waters took over the Greens' top job in May last year, replacing Adam Bandt after he lost his lower house seat. The Queensland senator says a pre-existing kidney condition has worsened over recent months. A party room meeting will be held this week to decide the next leader. The UK Defence Secretary says the decision to grant bail to five men arrested near RAF Fairford rests strictly with police operations. Counter-terrorism police are continuing their investigation into the group who were detained.